0: Tibet border, many describing it as being struck by liquid concrete. CNN anchor in Kathmandu, Anderson Cooper, says the situation is grim.
1: There's more than 9,300 Nepalese army forces out conducting these search and rescue, search and recovery.
0: Dramatic footage has emerged of a six-year-old girl being pulled from a collapsed building. The Minister for Social Services warns there's been an explosion in sexual violence among teenagers. Tanya Plibersek has told the ABC's Insiders social media is playing a huge role.
2: It's one of the reasons that we banned social media access for under 16s. It's why we've introduced age verification for pornography. But we know that there is absolutely more to do in this space, and we're very keen to work with Teach Us Consent on the Fix Our Algorithms campaign that they're running.
0: It's understood a 16-year-old girl from Sydney's Northern Beaches passed away last week following a suspected choking during consensual intercourse. Pauline Hanson says the result of a by-election in WA should be a warning to the Labor Party. One Nation's Luke Hurdigan has claimed the seat of Secret Harbour in Perth South, one that's historically been safe for Labor. And about 40,000 people have been running over the Harbour Bridge as part of Sydney's biggest marathon.
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0: Roosters star Sam Walker needs scans on his ankle after the Roosters' 26-12 loss to the Dolphins. Finns coach Christian Wolf says they've always believed they could make the final.
4: Since the start of the year that we believe we can make the top eight, and we believe we're a top eight team, and we've gone a little bit better than that.
0: The Cowboys are into the finals after they beat the Tigers 24-10. The Wallabies have beaten Argentina in the first of two test games 27-21.
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5: Cruising to a top of 27 degrees today. Going to get down to a low of 15 overnight this evening. It's going to be nice and sunny all day long, but it will be windy. It is blowing a gale, but we have no rain on the way. Currently, right here at Picnic Bay, it's 25 degrees.
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5: Yeehaw, it's Adam and Donnie for your Sunday morning. Hope you're having a great one. We are live at Picnic Bay, Maggie Island this morning for the Townsville Airport Island Breeze Festival, part of the SeaLink Magnetic Island Race Week. We are an hour away for hopefully competing in the Great Inflatable Race.
6: It's looking scary, mate. For those unaware, the Great Inflatable Race, the over 14s category, pretty much a bunch of teenagers competing for $300 cash. You get an inflatable, you run out into Picnic Bay, and the first one back wins the whole thing. We've stacked the deck this year. Both of us were calling it an average age of 30. And we've also got four Star 106.3 listeners, two of which have checked in already.
7: It's good to see.
6: Which is well and truly an hour before they needed to. They are ready and primed to go. At a moment ago, our Star 106.3 area here at Picnic Bay turned into an impromptu inflation station via you.
7: That's right. I had the automatic pump. I was blowing up our inflatables. People saw a man with a pump on the ground with inflatables and said, "I'll queue up for that. Can you pump mine up?" There was a bit of a line for me.
6: And this is how nice Adam is. We had four inflatables total to blow up. Adam has now at this stage blown up eight, only two of which are ours.
7: Yes.
6: So somehow, with our pump and our inflatables, four people cut in line.
7: Yes, and it's a long process because the pump is not complete. There's a part missing, the part that actually goes into the inflatable, makes it much easier and much quicker to it. So I'm just kind of pumping air towards the hole, and it's kind of going in, but it takes a lot longer than it normally would.
6: I will say also, though, something to take into consideration, you're aiding and abetting our competitors.
7: I know. I was thinking that.
6: You're adding more people into the race.
7: I don't want to worry you, but their inflatables are much better quality than ours. They got some good ones.
6: I would have just said to him, "Madam, it's not that type of pump." If a little kid came up to me and asked to blow up the toy, I would have said, "Mate, it's not that kind of pump.
7: Can we make it clear? These are kids coming up to me, so can you please inflate my inflatable?" And Donnie wants me to turn him away.
6: No, it's not that type of pump, champ.
7: Sorry, buddy.
6: Sorry, buddy, champ.
7: Oh, you're a cruel man.
6: See you out there in the waves, kiddo.
7: Well, we've got about an hour away from the Great Inflatable Race to see if it'll happen. The waters are quite choppy. There is a bit of a breeze.
6: Choppy.
7: But, hey, we're ready to go. We will race.
6: We will race. Come hell or high water.
7: This is John Farnham. That's Freedom. It's an all-90s weekend here at Star 106.3. Adam and Donnie, live from Maggie Island.

0: Don't you miss the days when Will Smith was still cool?
1: You know what the difference is between you and me? I make this look good.
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0: House of Pain, jump around for our all-90s weekend here on Star 106.3. Good morning, happy Sunday. It's Adam and Donnie. We're live from Picnic Bay, Maggie Island, for the Island Breeze Festival today, part of SeaLink Maggie Island Race Week, and we're here to race some inflatables, Don.
1: I've just seen some members of the Townsville Airport come on through. It is the Townsville Airport Island Breeze Festival. We're joined right now by Jodie Kennedy, the event organiser. How you doing, Jodie?
2: I'm doing fantastic. A little bit windswept, but
1: yeah,
2: I'm fine.
1: It is a little bit windy out there. There is extra ferries today. Some more free buses just rocked up as well. Cheaper ferries thanks to SeaLink as well. There's a question on everyone's mind, Jody. The inflatable race. A lot of organisers have been coming around here. For those unaware, the inflatable race over 14s category is when about 100 kids jump into Picnic Bay, racing for about $300, I think I just heard Scotty Hillier say. And we have stacked the deck this year, Adam. We've entered with a team of six adults.
0: That's right.
1: And Jody, we've been hearing all morning due to the wind that the event might be called off. As the event organiser, do you have any direction for us?
2: Look, safety is my number one priority, but we are definitely going to go ahead, Donnie.
0: It's happening.
2: We are going ahead. We are shortening the course, however.
1: Okay.
2: Just for safety.
1: Okay.
2: But look, if we don't go ahead, I'd have to listen to you for another year. Tell me how you didn't win the inflatable race, and I can't go through that.
1: As far as a shortened course is concerned, that bodes well for us. I've got to be completely
0: honest. Our fitness levels and how puffed out we get very quickly and easily.
1: We had an inflatable race of our own at the Rock Pool on the Strand last week. Didn't go great for us. Mm. Visually, ethically, morally, didn't go well. Jodie, how's SeaLink Maggie Island Race Week been for you so far?
2: Oh, it's been fantastic. As you know, it's my last one. So
1: yes.
2: Everyone's put on a show for me. It's been fantastic. I got up in a helicopter yesterday with Townsville Helicopters. They're doing joy flights.
1: $150.
2: $150.
1: Wow.
2: And I got above the fleet. We went around the back of the island. It was just magical. So I'm ticking off my bingo card of bucket list things to do before I finish up. But yeah, no, it's been fantastic. And today's just fabulous. There's thousands of people here.
1: Yeah.
2: Buses are full. Ferries are full. It's great.
1: It's absolutely fantastic. Well, that's official, Adam.
0: 35 minutes away from
1: about
0: it, are we?
1: 35 minutes away from the great inflatable race over 14's division. Will we be victorious this year? Do you have a tip for the race, Jodie?
2: I think stretch.
1: Okay.
2: Warm up and stretch.
1: Idea, yeah. I'm more meant who do you think's going to win, but an actual tip is that's good as well.
2: Well, are we putting money on this?
1: Well, I mean, happens behind closed doors happens behind closed doors. Gamble responsibly.
0: Yeah.
1: Thank you, Jodie.
2: Thanks, guys.
0: Adam and Donnie, Star 106.3. Sister Hazel is up next.
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0: up for our All 90s weekend here at Star 106.3. Good morning. It's Adam and Donnie live from Picnic Bay, Maggie Island for the Townsville Airport Island Breeze Festival, part of Sea Link Magnetic Island Race Week.
1: Mate, there's thousands of people on the shores of Picnic Bay right now enjoying an amazing day. There's so much going on. Market stalls everywhere. There's food. There's dancing. There's sandcastle competitions. Free buses running all day on the island today to come down to Picnic Bay. We're set up right diagonally across from the Picnic Bay Hotel, currently accumulating different people to enter into the Townsville Airport Great Inflatable Race, the Queensland Country Bank Great Inflatable Race, I should say. And three of our teammates have showed up.
2: Yeah.
1: And as a surprise to no one, Krabby from Belgian Gardens yet to be spotted.
0: He's the one we were worried about because he's often flaky. We've played during the weekdays. We play $1,000 minute, and yep, he's played that before, and he leaves halfway through this quiz.
1: Yes.
0: 10-question quiz. He just
1: 60
0: hangs
1: seconds.
0: Up.
1: 60 yeah, seconds.
0: He only has to stay on the line for 60 seconds. Hangs up. We were worried as soon as he wanted to be part of this team, and I think he was the first one to call
1: he
0: us,
1: was?
0: Right?
1: He was?
0: He was the first one we added to our team. We were like, Krabby, are you sure you're not going to flake on us?
1: Well, no,
0: he promised
1: I'm not
0: us he
1: quit.
0: Wouldn't.
1: And,
0: where is he?
1: Where's Krabby?
0: Can you see Krabby?
1: I can't. We're 20 minutes from the start and gun going off, and I can't see Krabby. I can see thousands upon thousands of people here,
0: yeah,
1: but no Krabby yet.
0: Yeah. Everyone else has managed to make their way down here, haven't they?
1: And having said that, we've never actually met this man that they call Krabby in the flesh, but we reckon we'd be able to pick him. We just reckon we'd be able to pick him.
0: About him. I reckon we could spot him as soon as he rocks up. I think you're right.
1: We're about 20 minutes away from the Great Inflatable Race. Over 14s division kicking off. Adam, how are your nerves?
0: I'm excited because, yeah, at one point we thought maybe it wasn't going to happen because of the breeze down here. I'm very excited it's still taking place.
1: Yeah, yeah.
0: So I'm quite excited.
1: A shorter course.
0: Yeah,
1: a
0: well,
1: shorter
0: that's
1: course.
0: For us as
1: yes,
0: well.
1: Yes.
0: If you see how we went at the Rockpool for our warm-up race, we were pretty puffed out.
1: Yes.
0: And that wasn't a very long course either. So I don't think we could do the distance.
1: I'm getting excited now, though. 20 minutes away. It is a fantastic day. It's on till 5 o'clock this afternoon. There's going to be mud crab racing, a whole heap of stuff going on. Cheaper ferries today and more of them running throughout the entirety of today. And free buses once you get off that ferry. They're running all day long, dropping you off directly here at Picnic Bay. We'd love to see you come on down.
0: Adam and Donnie, Star 106.3. Next up, it's Taxi Ride.
1: Ooh.
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0: 3, Adam and Donnie. That's Collective Soul for our all-90s weekend. We are live from Maggie Island today at Picnic Bay for the Townsville Airport Island Breeze Festival. It's part of SeaLink Maggie Island Race Week, and it's very, very, very, very close to our great inflatable race right now. I'm actually getting a bit nervous because a huge crowd has formed to watch this race, inflatables against some 14-year-olds.
1: Now, Jakey, we've done this for 3 years now. Jake, our promotions manager's here. Have you ever seen a crowd like that?
2: No, this is the biggest crowd ever.
1: We're here with Sebastian right now. He's one of our team. We've stacked the deck this year. Where we don't believe it's Adam and I. We could do this alone. So we've got a bunch of listeners involved. A bunch of adults are entering the over 14s inflatable race. Sebastian, how's the training been going?
3: Training?
1: Okay, that's not good. How have you been checking out the competition? Do you think we're shot here as a team?
3: I think we're going to come first, second, third, all the way through sixth.
1: Wow, that's good. The confidence very that this good. Team needs. Yes. That's the confidence. Now, you're looking at the inflatables there behind you here. Does that bode well, or what kind of technique are you going to go with? You got the sunbed.
3: Well, I've got the sunbed. Yeah. I was banking on a donut, so that's trouble. I figured.
0: Trust me,
3: I figured a donut would be more secure.
0: We tried the especially donuts in this wind. In the rock pool, and I don't know, we couldn't really figure them out too well. I reckon you're better off with a sunbed.
1: Yeah. Sunbed definitely opens you up to use all your limbs a lot better than the donut would. Bit nerve-wracking that he was banking on a donut, though. But then again, moments ago said he's done zero training. So take that into consideration. Well, Sebastian,
0: we struggled to even mount the donuts in the rock pool. I don't know if you've seen the video on our socials, but we fell off when trying to mount.
1: All right. Well, we need to get you off to your national and sport headlines. And, like we say, about 20 minutes away from the great inflatable race.
0: There's more people showing up. It's just a huge crowd. Adam and Donnie start 106.3. Let's race.
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12: Hi there, Alana McIntyre here with the latest. The number of missing Australians has risen to 42 as severe weather hampers rescue efforts following the devastating flood wave at the border of Nepal and Tibet. In total, almost 3,000 people are still unaccounted for, and the death toll has risen to 675. World Vision's Roslyn Gabriel has told Seven many people remain cut off.
13: There is mud everywhere. There is people are getting more desperate. We are desperately trying to get to communities that have not been reached. We were told of a community on Friday that is in need of food.
12: Rescuers have drilled a hole inside a tunnel at the hydropower site where it's hoped about 100 workers may still be alive, while a six-year-old girl has been pulled to safety from a collapsed building, although there are no signs of her parents. A man is fighting for life after being shot in his back at a home in Sydney southwest. Police believe a number of men stormed the property in Guildford, shot the victim, then left in a white SUV. One Nation has claimed victory in the Secret Harbour by-election in WA. Gym owner Luke Herjigan saying locals have sent a message that will send shockwaves across the country. A Russian strike on a weapons depot has killed at least 37 people in the outskirts of Kyiv. About 40,000 people are running across the harbour bridge today for the Sydney Marathon. And Dolly Parton's niece has confirmed her aunt has been laid to rest in Nashville.
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12: Bad news for Chooks fans with a potentially devastating blow to Sam Walker during their 26-12 loss to the Dolphins. Coach Trent Robinson says the Roosters star has hurt his ankle, but they're dealing with hypotheticals for now.
14: Only saw him briefly there before he went for the scans. We'll deal with that when we get to it.
12: The Cowboys have made it through to the finals after thumping the Tigers 24-10. Earlier, the Bunnies defeated the Titans to lock in their top eight spot. And the Wallabies have recorded a 27-21 win over Argentina, even with a sin bin to winger Harry Potter.
4: Joyce Main Townsville, your home of the latest in computer and mobile technology. The choice is Joyce.
1: Cruising to a top of 27 degrees today. Going to get down to 15 overnight this evening. It's going to be a little bit windy throughout today, but no real rain on the radar. Well, we are currently right now in paradise at Picnic Bay. It is 25 degrees.
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1: Yeehaw, hope you're having a great Sunday morning. It's Adam and Donnie, Star 106.3, live from Picnic Bay, Maggie Island, for the Townsville Airport Island Breeze Festival, which is part of SeaLink Magnetic Island Race Week. It's all come down to this. Yes, Adam, there's thousands of people down here at Picnic Bay right now for the Townsville Airport Island Breeze Festival. I cannot wait. We are moments away now, genuinely moments away from the great inflatable race. We've been talking about this for the last 2 weeks. They've made the course a little bit shorter today due to the intense wind. But
15: we thought for a sec maybe it was going to be cancelled. So we're very glad it's still happening because we are fired up, ready to go. We got a team of six.
1: Yes. And a direct quote from the event organisers was, "We'd rather do a shorter course than listen to you two complain for the next year."
15: So, I don't think they said you two. I think they aimed it at specifically you, Don. That's what I heard.
1: Whatever, whoever, we know that we are racing and it's going to happen very shortly.
15: We'll be back with you, I guess, with the results, hey? Next time you see us, next time you hear us, you'll know whether or not we won or someone from our team won.
1: Yes.
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16: 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You regulate any stealing of his property. We're damn good, too. But you can't be any geek off the street. Gotta be handy with the steel if you know what I mean. Earn your keep.

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0: Matsika, Love, They Will Be Done for Star 106.3's All 90s Weekend. Good morning, it's Adam and Donnie. We are live from Picnic Bay, Maggie Island this morning for the Townsville Airport Island Breeze Festival, part of SeaLink Maggie Island Race Week. And we have just raced with inflatables.
1: Yes, we have. The great inflatable race has been run, and they're guesstimating 200 people on the shores of Picnic Bay to witness what we are calling unequivocal greatness.
0: Not even joking, a huge crowd formed for this race.
1: Yes.
0: And the huge crowd dispersed after the race, and they got back on the bus. Our boss Brad just arrived here on that bus and said they're all talking about it on the bus.
1: Yes.
0: Seriously, people are talking about this race.
1: It's the talk of town. Now, due to the conditions today, the race was a bit shorter. We have run it, it has been run, and we have results for you. It was a shorter course and also a lack of competitors. Not a whole lot of contestants out there. Other races out there, Adam, would you say?
0: Well, there was the two of us.
1: Yes, of course.
0: And there was four others who were part of our team that
1: yes.
0: we recruited. Oh, sorry, three others, because one didn't turn
1: three
0: up.
1: Three and a half.
0: Three and a half that we recruited on air. So it was just the Star 106.3 team competing out there, which means automatic win.
1: We have won.
0: We have
1: the
0: won
1: great inflatable race, which is just something I've been looking to do for the last 3 years of my life, and finally we have achieved that greatness. But I know what you're thinking. In what positions did you all finish? We can reveal that, obviously, the team won.
0: Yeah.
1: And that's the most important thing.
0: Okay, of course it is.
1: Of course it is. The team won.
0: Well, let's move on. Let's not even go through that.
1: Well, let's go through the physics.
0: Also does matter.
1: In first place, we had Sebastian.
0: Oh, he was fit. He was good.
1: And those who've been following along at home, 2 years ago I came third. Last year I came second.
0: Yep.
1: This year I strive for first. This year we also recruited Sebastian, and I've come second.
0: Yep.
1: Essentially making myself come second by recruiting someone faster than me.
0: You've done it to yourself there.
1: I've come second and Adam's come in third.
0: Yeah.
1: So it's huge. But the good news is, for the first time ever this year, second place has received a reward.
0: Yeah.
1: And we're just opening it on air right now. It is a gift card for IGA, a $25 gift card.
0: What are you going to do with that?
1: Which is huge.
0: What are you going to do with it?
1: What we're going to do, we'll just give it away on air tomorrow.
0: Okay.
1: I think.
0: Yep.
1: $25 for IGA.
0: Yep.
1: Second place at the inflatable race.
0: How are you feeling? Because I've got a headache, I've got a cough going, and as you say, they shortened the race due to wind. So
1: yes.
0: It wasn't that...
1: He's out of breath.
0: It wasn't that far.
1: No.
0: I was pretty happy with the first lap. I was coming second.
1: Yeah.
0: I had a very fast first lap. And then on my way back, I was paddling and kicking so hard.
1: Going
0: and
1: nowhere.
0: I kept looking up and I hadn't moved.
1: No.
0: And you were gaining on me. So you were moving. I don't know how you were doing it. But
1: sheer determination.
0: I was getting pushed back out to sea and just not moving and paddling and going nowhere.
1: You ended up on the wrong side of the boat ramp. You shoved up your knee.
0: Yeah,
1: and in that moment,
0: everywhere.
1: I took you on the inside lane.
0: Right at the very end.
1: Another second place. Then the crowds dispersed, said come and see what they wanted to see today.
0: Yeah.
1: But do not be like them.
0: No.
1: What we want you to do is come on down to Picnic Bay. The Island Breeze Festival is going to be kicking on until 5 o'clock tonight. And those buses are free and they're running all day long. And there's extra ferries thanks to SeaLink. And they are at a discounted rate today. So please jump on a ferry if you're over on the mainland right now. Come on over. We'd love to see you. We're going to be on air until 12 o'clock. We are out of breath.
0: Yeah.
1: So we're going to play some more 90s music for you.
0: Yes, Adam and Donnie, Star 106.3. Up next is Herbie.
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0: Company of Strangers, Motor City for our All 90s weekend here on Star 106.3. Hope you're having a great Sunday. It's Adam and Tony. We are live from Picnic Bay, Maggie Island for the Townsville Airport Island Breeze Festival. It's part of SeaLink Maggie Island Race Week.
1: Yes, it is, Adam. And the Great Inflatable Race, the over 14s division, has been run. The race has come to an end, and we can confirm that the Star 106.3 team has left victorious. That is Winners. What has happened today. Hundreds Winners. Of people gathered on the Bay of Picnic, as I call it. And I've got to be honest, at least 50 of them left after the race.
0: It's crazy. We had a bit of a crowd for this race, and they did leave afterwards. Apparently there was piping hot chat on the bus on the way back, all about the inflatable race.
1: Our content director Stu's here. Stu, would you say that the Great Inflatable Race today at the Island Breeze Festival was the talk of the town?
2: Talk of the town, talk of the island, talk of the country. It might have even gone international. Who knows? I haven't checked the BBC.
0: Okay, well, you check that.
1: Daily Someone get
0: Mail.
1: Onto the BBC.
0: Daily Mail
1: and are you proud of your two breakfast hosts? Do you think that we covered ourselves in glory in the Bay of Picnic today?
2: Yeah, we'll watch the video back. But yeah, you did well. You did well. Yeah.
0: Now, you two have both been at an inflatable race before. This is my first. So
1: yes.
0: Was there a crowd gathered like that at the last couple?
2: Mate, hundreds. In fact, I'd say triple the crowd than last year and the year before.
0: Right, so this was the big one.
2: And I think they came for you, Adam.
0: Yeah, well, it must have been.
2: Look, where's the crowd gone now?
0: I'm the only difference.
1: Well, they've all filtered back out into the rest of the Island Breeze Festival. We've got market stalls going on. It was a very windy day, and we braved the conditions to get on out there.
0: We're so glad it happened. There was talk around 9 a.m. of possibly cancelling because of the wind. Didn't happen. We all braved it. Good work, everyone.
1: And now, if you're someone that does listen to our show every day, we will cease talking about the Great Inflatable Race next week.
0: Great news.
1: As we'll bring to you next a massive thing happening on the show this week, and it's all to do how you could win yourself your share in $10,000 when we turn on our ATM.
0: Huge. Up next, we've got the grid for our All 90s weekend. It's Adam and Donnie, Star 106.3.
3: It's Will.
4: Can't wait to hear that.
3: Woody.
4: Wait for it.
3: And you.
4: But we'll play around with that.
5: We'll work on that in the background.
4: Yeah.
3: This is Will.
5: Don't make bets. What was it? Don't write checks your body can't handle. Or something like that.
3: And this is Woody.
4: Don't write checks your body doesn't bounce.
5: Your body can't cash.
4: Yeah, that's it. You've done it. We shouldn't. Yeah. We shouldn't do that.
5: Yeah.
4: Because we did that.
5: We did that.
3: Catch up on the free iHeart app because one dose of Will and Woody is never enough. Hear the call of adventure with the new Pokemon Tonies. 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
1: What
0: part
1: a day.
0: Of Link Maggie Island Race Week. Yes, what a day. There's been victory.
1: Of course.
0: Great inflatable race that we swam earlier. Our team won.
1: Yes, our team did win. One of us came second and one of us came third, but our team did win.
0: Yeah, but it doesn't matter because someone came first. It was Sebastian, a dear listener, a dear friend. Now.
1: And we've all come first. If you listen to Starlet 063, we're all winners.
0: Yeah, so why bring it up?
1: Mostly because we listen to this radio station. Wow. I reckon that makes you a big winner, wow. All things considered.
0: True.
1: Second place did go to me, though, and that means that we do have a prize to give away to you tomorrow morning because we're back.
0: Yeah.
1: Straight back on tomorrow morning. We're not going anywhere. Yep. From 6 o'clock tomorrow morning, we'll be back with you live on the corner of Sturt and Stanley Street. And this week, the ATM is getting turned back on, Adam, our $10,000 ATM. So go to bed tonight, have a little think, wish upon a star. What do you need a little bit of share of 10 grand for?
0: Mm.
1: Could be anything in the world. We've given out money for wine nights with the girls. We've given out money because one guy needed 250 bucks for a hot dog and a beer at the Cowboys.
0: Yeah, it's a lot.
1: That math didn't work out for us. Right. But whatever you need it for, jump on star1063.com.au, register, let us know why you need a share of the $10,000 because tomorrow morning when we're back on air, Adam, we're turning that sucker on.
0: That's right. For now, though, after 12 o'clock, more 90s music continues live. We're on the way. And Eiffel 65 with that blue song.
1: Oh, and don't forget, this afternoon, if you're not sick of us yet, reheated.
0: Yes.
1: Our best bits of the weekend coming at you from 5 o'clock this afternoon, when the Island Breeze Festival wraps up.
0: The second hour's at 5, but you can join us at 4.
1: Oh, sure.
0: For the full thing.
1: Oh, sure.
0: Adam and Donnie.
1: From 5's better. The stuff at 4 is not good. They were better last time.
0: All right, let's get out of here. You need a rest, my
1: friend. Better last time.
0: Adam and Donnie, Star 106.3. We'll see you tomorrow.
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12: Hi there, Alana McIntyre here with the latest. A 6-year-old girl has been pulled from a collapsed building in Nepal as authorities work to find almost 3,000 people. 42 Australians are missing after the flood wave struck the Tibet-Nepal border. Community leader Jyoti Routers broke into tears while speaking to Nine this morning, saying she's praying for her two friends to come home safely.
13: They're really lovely couple and very young couple. They have a small kid and they live here for nearly 10 years.
12: Burials are beginning, but authorities are struggling to deal with a number of bodies being retrieved. One Nation has claimed another win, this time in WA. Gym owner Luke Herjigan has claimed the seat of Secret Harbour about an hour south of Perth. The party's Barnaby Joyce has told News 24 the by-election victory shows the world and politics are changing.
14: We're not going to get hubristic, but we're playing a good game and we're going to continue to make sure that we improve.
12: About 10,000 Australians a year are expected to benefit from the government's latest expansion of immunotherapy on the PBS. Associate Professor Sumitra Ananda from the Peter MacCallum Cancer Centre says it's an extraordinary moment for patients.
15: Absolutely. This is going to help people who've got cancer that has spread out of their primary organ.
12: Queenslanders are being told to prepare for an increase in flu cases over the coming weeks, and the federal government is reviewing its current consent and respectful relationships program in schools.
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12: The Cowboys have made it through to the finals after beating the Tigers 24-10, but North Queensland coach Todd Payton says they'll still need to improve.
16: That's a bit too close to finish of the game. I'm happy we're playing, but yeah, we've got some work to do, and our best footy is good enough, and we showed glimpses of it tonight, and that's not good enough.
12: Roosters star Sam Walker went off during their 26-12 loss to the Dolphins. He'll need scans on his ankle, and the Wallabies have recorded a 27-21 win over Argentina.
2: From laptops to desktops, Joyce Main Computers powers modern tech.
17: Top temp of 27 today, a mostly sunny day, no rain expected on the radar, dropping down for a 15 overnight into Monday morning, a partly cloudy morning, a few light winds hanging around, clearing up for a sunny day and a top of 27.
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0: 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Was a serious negotiation.
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2: 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Yo.

0: It is Corey and the Savo on Star. We're doing nothing but 90s all weekend long. Shania Twain for you there. And it has been a big week. A sad one out there, of course. Tim Curry passing away a little earlier this week. Dolly Parton as well. That news on Tuesday morning was just shocking to read. She was actually a very big mentor for Shania Twain's career, particularly this song.
1: One of the first artists that I ever remember hearing as a kid. And this is her true story of, you know, being a child without a lot of money. And I was a poor kid growing up and, you know, wore secondhand everything. Dolly Parton's one of my songwriting teachers.
0: Still just unbelievable. Shania actually went on to re-record the song in 2003. Nothing but 90s. It continues next at Star.
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3: Someone is going around town putting googly eyes on different political posters, real estate agency posters.
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12: Right now, we have the opportunity to improve protection in parts of the Coral Sea Marine Park, far offshore from the Queensland coast. The Coral Sea is a special place with healthy populations of big fish and colourful reefs. But the protection in this offshore from the Queensland coast. The Coral Sea is a special place with healthy populations of big fish and colourful reefs. But the protection

0: from 1994, The Offspring plays. It is Corey and the Savo on Star. We're doing nothing but 90s music all weekend. And how good were the 90s, particularly their 1994? Who remembers this? How could we forget? Lion King. It's a great movie. Gemma, you've called up, you're reminiscing on the 90s. You said you had a pretty cool job back in the day.
1: Yeah, I used to work on the Disney cruise ship when I was younger.
0: Get out. That would have been so... Where were you doing that? In Australia?
1: Yeah, in... Well, I think they've got some around the world. I think they've got them in Australia now, I think. But this was their Fort Lauderdale of Florida.
0: That is... I just don't feel like that would feel like work. Were you on a Disney-themed cruise ship? Now the 90s, it continues in minutes at Star.
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0: couple of minutes off one at Star. It is Corey in. We're doing nothing but 90s all weekend, continuing it next hour with Right Said Fred.
1: Too sexy for my car. Too sexy for my car. Too sexy by
0: from 91. The guys actually came for Beyonce in 2022. They reckon she sampled a bit of this song in her song, Alien Superstar. I don't think it got anywhere, though. They didn't have much luck with that one. Amber, she's also on there.

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6: I'm John Fabris. What Labor faces in upcoming state elections in Victoria and New South Wales is being pondered on its losing its long-held seat of Secret Harbour to One Nation in WA's by-election. Victoria's Labor Premier Ben Carroll speaking this morning.
7: One Nation and the deals that they're working on with the Liberal Party is not a concern for me. It should be a concern for every single Victorian.
6: As rescue and aid efforts grind on in the Nepal-Tibet flood disaster caused by the collapse of a Himalayan glacier, thoughts turn to the region's climate future. President of the Climate Alliance of Himalayan Communities telling Channel 4 conditions are shifting.
8: Climate change, global warming is clearly visible up in the high Himalayan region where the mountain communities call our home.
6: And Adelaide's preparing to celebrate the 50th anniversary of Rundle Mall in the CBD. On September 1st, 1976, Premier Don Dunstan opened the nation's first people-only major mall of its type.
9: A place in the city which was really for people and not for motor cars, where, in fact, the life of the city could find a heart.
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10: A huge blow for the Roosters with halfback Sam Walker out for the rest of the season after he injured his ankle during last night's loss to the Dolphins. After the match, Dolphins coach Christian Wolf said they always believed they could make the finals.
11: Since the start of the year that we believe we can make the top eight, and we believe we're a top eight team, and we've gone a little bit better than that. Making top eight was our starting point. We hadn't done that before, obviously, so you need to start somewhere.
10: The Cowboys are also finals bound after beating the Tigers 24-10. The Wallabies have beaten Argentina in the first of two tests, 27-21. And in the AFL, the qualifying and elimination finals have been locked in. Fremantle taking on Hawthorn, Geelong facing Carlton, Sydney hosting Brisbane, and Adelaide the Western Bulldogs. That's the sport. I'm Michaela Carr.
12: Joyce Main Townsville, your home of the latest in computer and mobile technology. 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
13: Top temp of 27 today, a mostly sunny day, no rain expected on the radar. Dropping down for a 15 overnight into Monday morning, a partly cloudy morning. A few light winds hanging around, clearing up for a sunny day and a top of 27.
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0: 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Yeah. 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

0: 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Well, Mikey, in the iHeart countdown, he called back our lucky winner yesterday. 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
1: 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Please pick up.
2: Robbie speaking.
1: Hello, Robbie. It's Mikey from the iHeart Countdown. How are you?
2: I'm good, mate. How are you?
1: I am amazing, my friend. What are the plans for the weekend?
2: Not a lot. Just the usual kids' footy, bit of dance for the young fella.
1: Robbie, we are sending you to Las Vegas!
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1: 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Yes, you are our winner for a trip to Las Vegas to the iHeart Radio Festival. 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
2: Oh, wow, that is amazing. Absolutely amazing. I called up last year and stole someone's standby, but, yeah, won it this year.
0: Unreal banana peel. Robbie and the other half jetting off to Las Vegas in September. Not too long to go to check out the iHeart Radio Music Festival. How good is that? The trip's worth $20,000. Done and dusted. Star's still my standby over for another year. Nothing but 90s. It continues next right here on Star.
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0: going nothing but 90s all weekend at Star. It's continuing after two. Send it back by my side in excess. 91, it is on the way. Bachelor Girls in there. Buses and trains currently on tour at the moment. Bachelor Girl, which is very exciting. Couple of dates across the country in September and October. They're on the playlist. And Gina G, off your news headlines. Throw back to 96 with this one. Next year on the Star.
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9: I'm John Fabris, One Nation, soaking up the broader implications of dethroning Labor in WA's Secret Harbour state by-election. State elections are around the corner for Victoria and New South Wales, and One Nation's Barnaby Joyce is enthusiastic for their prospects.
10: Quite a number of people who would have been former Labor Party voters, they find it easy to make the jump to One Nation, and we'll continue to work with the families who see us as, to be quite frank, a safer set of hands than the Labor Party.
9: On News 24, Australia's missing list for the Nepal-Tibet floods is now up to 42. Overall, close to 3,000 people are unaccounted for. Nepal's foreign ministers reached out for international help.
11: We have requested specific and specialised assistance from our friendly neighbours, our search and rescue efforts in areas such as opening the tunnel where people have been trapped.
9: And a new large Lake Ontario sign reading Now and Always has gone on display. It's in reaction to America's president's attempt to rename it Lake America. In the midst of a trade war with Canada, Ontario's Premier Doug Ford firing back.
12: That's our message to President Trump. We're resilient, we're strong Canadians, we're always going to protect our sovereignty, and we'll never ever back down from a bully.
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8: The hunt for final spots continues in the NRL this afternoon. The Warriors can leapfrog Penrith into top spot with a win over the Knights in Auckland. In turn, the Knights are playing to guarantee their playoffs appearance. In today's other game, the Sharks take on the Eels at Parramatta Stadium. In rugby union, the Wallabies have beaten Argentina in the first of two test matches, 27-21. In the AFL, the qualifying and elimination finals have been locked in. Fremantle taking on Hawthorn, Geelong facing Carlton, Sydney hosting Brisbane and Adelaide the Western Bulldogs. And in golf, Caris Davidson is the best of the Australians at the FM Championship in Boston at 3 under par, 9 shots off the pace. That's the sport. I'm Michaela Carr.
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13: Top temp of 27 today, a mostly sunny day. No rain expected on the radar. Dropping down for a 15 overnight into Monday morning, a partly cloudy morning. Few light winds hanging around, clearing up for a sunny day and a top of 27.
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0: The 90s All Weekend. It is Corey hanging out with you. Cheryl, you said you want to hear the Spice Girls.
1: I better.
0: I love it. Have you ever seen them live before, though? I would love to. I feel like it's not, maybe not going to happen anymore. Posh, she's not interested. She don't want to have a bar with Spice Girls anymore, as far as I'm concerned. But have you ever seen them?
1: Yeah, I have a long, long time ago.
0: I have FOMO. Alrighty. Well, they're on the way, Chez. I'll whack them on the playlist for you. Have a good arvo.
1: Bye.
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2: 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I'm out of breath just saying that bit. Of course we can't race.
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0: 91 in excess plays. It is Corey and the Savo on Star. We're doing nothing but 90s. Long live Michael Hutchence. Rest in peace. Two legends. Did you know he was actually not the biggest fan of the large crowds?
1: It's a great feeling. It's the best feeling. Sometimes, if I'm conscious of it, I hate it. If I lose all that feeling that where I am, it's great. I enjoy it. If I don't have any nerves, I know something's wrong. But we did the US Festival once, 250,000 people. That we didn't even, it was so, there's too much. And we didn't even realize how many people were out there. You couldn't see them. They disappeared into the smog.
0: That is insane. 250,000 people those guys would perform to. Rest in peace, Michael Hutchence, you legend. Hey, the Spice Girls are on the other side of this here at Star.
2: It's Will.
3: Can't wait to hear that.
2: Woody.
3: Wait for it.
2: And you.
3: Well, we'll play around with that.
4: We'll work on that in the background.
3: Yeah.
2: This is Will.
3: Don't make bets. What was it? Don't write checks your body can't handle, or something like that.
2: And this is Woody.
3: Don't write checks your body doesn't bounce. Your body can't cash. Yeah, that's it. You've done it. We shouldn't. Yeah, we shouldn't do that.
4: Yeah,
3: because we did that.
4: We did that.
2: Catch up on the free iHeart app because one dose of Will and Woody is never enough. Hear the call of adventure with the new Pokemon Tonies. Where will listening take the kid in your life with Pokemon Tonies?
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9: I'm John Fabris. One Nation's emphatic victory in WA state by-elections today seen Labor's Premier Roger Cook conceding work lies ahead in winning back voters.
10: The teams, the army of volunteers all worked to get our message out, but clearly that message didn't cut through and we have to work harder.
9: WA's secret harbour had been held by Labor for 30 years, discussion now flying over One Nation's potential to storm upcoming state elections in Victoria and New South Wales. It's a fifth day of rescue and aid operations where the flood death toll is 734 in Nepal and 16 in Tibet. Nepal's foreign minister noting they're keeping a close eye on whether more water threatens.
11: The river systems and downstream flood risk are being continuously monitored. Our system are on high alert for any additional flood risks.
9: And the Great Australian Pigeon Race has gone ahead today in Victoria with the Environment Department exempting it from H5 bird flu protocols. The Warrnambool Racing Pigeon Club's Darren Daggs Bolden telling Fitzgerald Media it's stronger than ever.
12: It's turned out really special, especially now with this race. We've had more publicity in the last month than we've ever had, so it's a good thing for the club and it's a great fundraiser as well, mate, you know, for prostate cancer, which is very exciting.
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13: There's a lot on the line in today's match between the Warriors and the Knights in Auckland. The Warriors can leapfrog the Panthers into top spot if they win, and the Knights can shore up a final spot. At last check, nearing the end of the first half, the Warriors were leading 22-16. In today's other game, the Sharks take on the Eels at Parramatta Stadium. Finals proper for the AFL this week with Fremantle taking on Hawthorn, Geelong facing Carlton, Sydney hosting Brisbane and Adelaide, the Western Bulldogs. Bulldogs. The Hockey Roos have been denied bronze at the World Cup, going down to Belgium 1-0 in the playoff in the Netherlands. And in tennis, Aussie qualifier Storm Hunter is in action tomorrow. It's day one of the US Open. That's the sport. I'm Michaela Carr.
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14: Top temp of 27 today, a mostly sunny day. No rain expected on the radar. Dropping down for a 15 overnight into Monday morning, a partly cloudy morning. A few light winds hanging around, clearing up for a sunny day and a top of 27.
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0: Don't you miss the days when Will Smith was still cool?
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0: in the Savo on Star, going nothing but 90s all weekend. Alanis Morissette's on the way. So in the US at the moment, a couple of dates in there for California in November. Kelly, you're going over there with the other half to check it out. How fun.
1: The concert falls on my wife's birthday, so it's like, it's a sign.
0: That is a sign to me. Well, we'll get you in an Alanis Morissette mood, hey? She plays a little closer to four.
1: Excellent. I'll be at a hairdresser, so I'll be ready.
0: Yes.
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2: 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Hundreds of mostly 14-year-olds will take to the water in Picnic Bay in what is a mostly symbolic race. 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I'm out of breath just saying that bit. Of course we can't race.
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0: Alanis Morissette, thank you very much. It is Corey and Savo on Star. Mr. Double later on the way. Bob Double. Mr. Double. Bob Double. Del the Funky Homo Sapien. Doesn't have a year. Should I do a quick live Google? Mr. Dabalina. From 91. There you go. That was quick of me. It's on the way next here at Star.
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7: I've got my favourite man sitting over there. His name is
8: Mr. Doubleina, Mr. Bob Doubleina. Mr. Doubleina, Mr. Bob Doubleina.

The afternoon. Do not fret, though. Your Nothing But 90s weekend continues. Ace of Ace are in there from 94. Making myself giggle between the songs, and now I can't stop, okay? The Wallflowers are also on the way. Fast forward a couple of years to

0: guys' names because I knew I wouldn't be able to say it live, and I couldn't. I just stuffed up again. It's all good. Give me a little sign from 93. It's on the way after 4 as we continue nothing but 90s. I'm out of here. Your news is next. I'll catch you back here next Sunday from 12. Here's Louise.
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2: 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Did you steal someone's spot?
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2: What are you doing in a couple of weeks?
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2: 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Oh, yes, it is happening. Robbie has won the trip. Are you okay, Caroline?
4: Yeah, I'm just in shock.
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10: I'm John Fabris, One Nation leader and star recruit Barnaby Joyce, touring Victoria as they celebrate the party's heavy win over Labor in WA's by-election. Barnaby Joyce telling News 24 federal Labor's performance is a factor in One Nation's rise everywhere.
11: I genuinely think people like Chris Bowen is a huge drag on the Labor Party, and to be frank, the Prime Minister's is not helping them much either.
10: Australians missing in the Nepal-Tibet flood disaster caused by a glacier collapse is now at 42. The President of the Climate Alliance of Himalayan Communities is appealing for future-proofing of the region.
12: We are asking the government and the international communities to install early warning systems for the glacier lakes.
10: On Channel 4 there, and Canada's not having a bar of the US president renaming Lake Ontario as the neighbours squabble over trade. Donald Trump signed a decree to call it Lake America. Ontario Premier Doug Ford now unveiling a new sign with its 400-year-old name.
13: It's always going to be Lake Ontario, now and forever. President Trump can call it whatever he wants, but I can tell you the rest of the world will always call it Lake Ontario.
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14: It's going down to the wire in a high-scoring match between the Warriors and the Knights in Auckland. At last check, late in the second half, the Warriors were leading 40-32. In today's other game, the Sharks take on the Eels at Parramatta Stadium. AFL finals get serious this week with Fremantle taking on Hawthorn, Geelong facing Carlton, Sydney hosting Brisbane, and Adelaide the Western Bulldogs. The Hockey Roos have finished out of the medals after going down to Belgium 1-0 in the playoff for bronze at the World Cup in the Netherlands. Argentina beat the home side for the gold medal. And reigning Formula One champion Lando Norris has extended his contract with McLaren until at least 2030. That's the sport. I'm Michaela Carr.
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15: Top temp of 27 today, a mostly sunny day, no rain expected on the radar. Dropping down for a 15 overnight into Monday morning, a partly cloudy morning. A few light winds hanging around, clearing up for a sunny day and a top of 27.
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17: It's Adam and Donnie, hope you're having a fantastic weekend. It is, of course, Maggie Island Race Week, happening all weekend across at Maggie Island.
18: Yes, sir, that's where we are right now. Feet up, but I hope whatever you're doing, you're having a fantastic Saturday. We've got some highlights from this week's show. Are We Dating? Was back. It continues to prove awkward.
17: Yeah, are we the dating detectives we think we are? Or are we causing these car wrecks? I'm not sure. Is it our fault or is it the people's fault?
18: We try and answer the question for two people that feel like they're stuck in a murky area. Are they dating? And we did it again this week. I believe it to be the most awkward one yet.
17: Oh, you think this is the one that topped it?
18: I do think so. Well, the bloke ended up being with his ex the whole time. Anyway, yeah. You'll hear it.
17: Also, speaking of dating, we had Jade in from our afternoon show. She's got an ick list.
18: Yep.
17: It grows and grows by the week.
18: So if you don't know what an ick is, it's something that essentially puts a line through someone as a potential partner forever. But hers include things like if they get hit by a wave in the beach.
17: Weird stuff.
18: Running after a plastic bag.
17: Yeah.
18: And this week, there was a lot of vomit chat.
17: Yeah.
18: On the show, to be honest.
17: Also, three things we hope our counselors mention at their weekly extraordinary meeting.
18: Yes.
17: We had some good ones.
18: Yes, we did.
17: We wanted to recycle the slime that's in the rock pool. Well, put it to good use.
18: Yeah, somebody has to do something. You'll hear all that very, very shortly.
17: Adam and Donnie Star on S63. Have a great weekend.

0: couldn't catch Adam and Donnie this week? Good news. We kept the leftovers warm. This is Adam and Donnie, reheated on Star 106.3.
1: Are you gonna be my girl?
2: Oh, baby. We had Kate on the phone just before the news. She's been seeing a man named Sam, a tradie. I believe he's a carpenter for the last... Well, she's gone on 5 dates. A couple of sleepovers, adult playtime sleepovers. Yes. And then as recently as 2 Fridays ago, hasn't really heard from him. Says it takes about a day to get back to her. She thinks because he's a tradie, maybe it takes longer. Mm. We don't seem to think so. but she feels like she's been ghosted. The good news is Sam has agreed to come on the show, which we're very generous
3: for. Thank you, Sam.
2: To try and air out his laundry and see what's going on. We're going to ask the question, are they dating? I believe, do we have Sam there? Good morning, Sam.
4: Yeah, good morning. Good morning.
2: And we also have Kate here too. Good morning, Kate.
5: Good morning.
2: All right. Well, Sam, pretty much from what I understand, Kate has a question for you, and it has to do with the fact that you haven't really been replying to her too much, but she seeps into you. So I kind of leave it with you, Kate.
5: Hey, Sam. Good to finally talk to you. But, yeah, I guess I'm just wondering where we're at. I mean...
4: Rogue to do this on the radio. Okay. Yeah, I've kind of been seeing, I've gotten back with my ex.
2: Okay.
5: Right.
2: Okay. Or,
5: okay.
2: So, Sam, sorry to interject here. How were you on a break with your ex, or is this a long time ago thing and you've just found her? I'm a bit confused here because it sounds like if what Kate's telling us is true, in the throes of a new relationship with her. So what's the situation with your ex?
4: Well, it's never been like official. Like, we've never locked anything down. I thought it was just a little bit of fun and whatnot. And what happened with my ex is she moved away. And she has decided to come back after a couple of years. And so we just caught up. I didn't think anything was going to happen. And we just kind of rekindled a relationship. But I mean, that's also not really begun as a relationship. It's still kind of early days on that. So I guess still open, Kate.
3: So what were your plans before Kate brought this up? Were you just going to continue doing this without communicating this with either of the girls?
4: Well, I don't need to be explaining.
2: Okay. So just, sorry, Sam, not to jump down your throat. And we do appreciate you coming on, obviously. We're not here to chastise you or anything like that. But, Kate, when's the last time you went on a date with Sam?
5: Well, last Friday.
2: So then, Sam, like, how does that work? What's the crossover?
3: So both have been happening at the same time, that's two weeks ago.
2: Not even a week. And, like, it's Monday today, so that's... Yeah, like just over 7 days ago. How recently have you been talking to your ex?
4: For about a month and a half, but I don't think it's a big sort of deal.
2: That's a massive crossover, right, Kate?
5: Are you not embarrassed? Like, to be so careless with not only me but also your ex. Like, I'm sure she wouldn't be happy about this. Like,
4: I don't think I've been that careless at all. I mean, if you feel like that you needed to get us on radio to, hang me out to dry, then that is all fair game. I have had a lot of fun with you, but I'm guessing you don't want to see me anymore. But if it doesn't work out with my ex, I'd be more than happy to give this another shot, so just don't lose my number, all right?
2: Oh, okay, sir. All right, we might just fade you two down and you guys can have a conversation off air. Sorry about that, Kate. I think we've answered the question, are you dating? No is the answer. And again, like, I'm not here to chastise Sam either. We don't know the whole story there, but thanks for coming on the show as well, Sam. All right, we'll talk to you guys later.
4: Yeah.
5: Yeah, all right, bye.
6: Missed Adam and Donnie? That's on you. Reheated Adam and Donnie? That's on us. 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
0: This Friday morning on Star 106.3, we're turning Father's Day into Floaters Day?
3: Hold up. I don't think we can call it Floaters Day.
2: Yeah, that's definitely something else.
0: Fair enough. This Friday, every caller who gets on air with Adam and Donnie wins a free float from City K Vidalia for Dad this Father's Day. Yeah! No draws, no tricks, just get on air and you're a winner. Spoil Dad this Father's Day with relaxation at City K Vidalia. Every caller on air wins with Adam and Donnie this Friday. And we hope Dad's Father's Day is filled with relaxation and maybe even a little silence. 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
4: 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Is everything reheated and questionably preserved? Adam and Donnie, reheated on Star 106.3.

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1: Arvo's announcer Jade in the studio. We're going to hear from her ick list.
2: It's on the list.
3: Oh my God.
4: Oh, we hate you.
5: This is giving me the ick.
6: I sense the ick.
1: It's icky.
2: It's on the list.
1: It's icky, icky, icky, icky. Jadie's in here to add one more thing to her list of icks, things that would rule you out of being her potential partner ever. Good morning, Jade.
2: Good morning.
1: What do you got for us today? Because we've had things in the past like getting hit by a wave, chasing after a plastic bag.
7: That's right.
1: What else do men need to know that they're doing wrong?
2: Spewing loudly.
7: Wow.
1: Well, that's very specific.
7: Yeah, it is. So you're saying like spewing in general is not an ick?
2: That's okay.
7: As long as you spew silently.
2: Yeah, do it quietly.
7: Well, you can spew in an attractive way.
1: I mean, I have two bathrooms at my house, and I do, when I need to be sick, run to the other bathroom so my partner doesn't hear it. I don't want her to hear that. And I do wonder, geez, am I spewing loudly? So I do understand the ick, but I didn't know that people were actually judging. I thought, my partner, she doesn't care. I'll tell you that much for free. New Year's Eve, she was very sick. She didn't go to the other bathroom. I just thought, oh, there she goes. There she goes.
7: You held her hair back and had to see it all, probably.
1: Well, I just sat back and watched the fireworks on the TV. But Jade, what happened to make you come to this conclusion?
2: Well, over the weekend, it happened.
1: Over the weekend?
7: This is recent.
2: This is very recent.
7: Hot off the ick list.
1: Someone's been crossed out the last 48 hours. What happened?
2: It seems we'd gotten home from a venue in town, and, you know, in the car ride, I can see

0: we get home and it's jobs on. And I've got a small little apartment. And I can hear it at the end of the hallway. And I'm just sitting on the couch thinking, oh, my God, what is happening?
1: You've let a stranger into your home. A stranger into your home. And they've walked straight to the bathroom. Sorry, just excuse me for a second. And then they start hurling.
0: They're hurling.
2: And what,
1: what's going on?
2: And what happened when they came out? You said to them, you're very unattractive now.
1: What did happen when they came back out?
0: I looked for the spare toothbrushes so that they could brush their teeth.
1: And then what happened?
0: And then that was it. We just went to sleep.
1: But they didn't leave.
0: No, they didn't leave.
1: So not that icky. Stand on business, Jay. I mean, you just went to sleep but still, like, it still icked you out?
0: It icked, yeah.
2: Does this affect how you vomit? Do you try and vomit quietly or do you get self-conscious about your volume of vomit?
0: I guess so, but I'd also...
2: Can we not use the hard V?
1: Okay, sorry.
0: I'd also do it when no one's around.
1: Yeah.
2: But sometimes you can't control when it's coming up, you know?
1: So my dad is brave as to, like... I'm sorry, I got so many questions. Did you know this person before the night?
0: Yes.
1: Okay.
0: Yes.
1: So, like, a long time you've known them?
0: Yeah.
1: So I guess there's a level of comfortability, but still.
0: Yes.
1: It's still a bit.
0: Gross.
2: What can you do if you've got to be sick?
0: Go outside.
2: Outside? Would that be better? All over your lovely plants?
1: No, I understand what you're saying. What can you do? But I just mean it's just a very icky situation.
0: Yeah.
1: I guess that's why it's on the list.
0: On the list.
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4: Our towns, every time. Our Townsville City Council, they meet every single Wednesday, and we like to set the agenda nice and early on a Tuesday with three things that we hope get mentioned that we believe should be mandated to improve the lives of everyone here in the city. I'll kick things off this week,
5: Go
4: Adam.
5: Ahead. Go ahead,
4: I believe this is, we're well over 200 suggestions at this point.
5: Yes.
4: Still only at 9 tables. Yeah. But this one I think could be a good one. An emergency book week ratepayer relief fund.
5: Oh, yep.
4: Yesterday we had Nat on the phone. She played the $1,000 minute.
5: Yeah.
4: We asked her, what is your child wearing a book week? And after an excruciatingly long pause, she went, unicorn?
5: Yeah, she hadn't thought it through.
4: She hadn't thought it through, no. Right? And shout out to Nat and Kerwin. We don't blame you. We think there's going to be tens of thousands of parents in this situation. There should be something set up, maybe on Walker Street, maybe in depots around the city, where there is emergency craft glue, sequins, bedazzles, craft paper, anything that you need to make up these uniforms, these different costumes, have little, you know, little maybe tents on Walcock Street so you can pull over. Go, oh, quickly, let's make you look like Bluey. Really quickly in the morning, we should really set that up for all ratepayers and heck, even for non-ratepayers, just for every parent that gets caught out at book week.
5: Yeah, at the end of the day, it's our rates. We're just getting a little bit of it back to sort out book week.
4: I think
5: it's our money.
4: I think so, yeah.
5: All right, Donnie, you and I, we swam in the rock pool recently and we noticed quite a bit of slime in there.
4: Yeah, I think you could use that word.
5: At first, we thought maybe we should have it cleaned twice a week and that's what we'd put on the agenda, but no. How about we recycle the slime? Slime is very trendy right now. You see on TikTok parents making it for their kids.
4: Yeah.
5: People love playing with slime. Also, back in our day, Nickelodeon had the slime.
4: Yeah.
5: So why don't we, let's say whoever loses the Division 1 election gets slimed.
4: Like in Nickelodeon.
5: Like in Nickelodeon, and we use the slime from the rock pool. Recycling,
4: but
5: we're putting it to good use, and the slime comes out of the rock pool.
4: Was it the winners or the losers of the Kids' Choice Awards that used to get slimed?
5: Not sure. You think the winner of Division 1 should get slimed?
4: I think someone should be slimed regardless of who
5: loser,
4: it is.
5: The loser's already feeling bad enough.
4: Exactly. So I think it would be uncouth to slime the loser.
5: Let's slime the winner.
4: Slime the winner with rock pool slime.
5: Yeah, let's not kick someone while they're down. No, slime the winner.
4: No, let's be serious about this. Yeah, it's a good way to clean the rock pool. Yeah. Great idea, Adam.
5: Sorry, I got silly a bit there. The winner, sorry.
4: The winner, yeah.
5: I don't mean to be silly.
4: Now, speaking about serious things, we're racing in the over 14s inflatable race on Sunday at Magnetic Island,
5: huge.
4: Picnic Bay, all part of the Island Breeze Festival. It's going to be an awesome day. Food stalls, market stalls, it's all going down. But we're trying to build out our swim team, right? And we're trying to add more and more people. We added Krabby yesterday, Carlene today. If you're someone who would want to join our team for Star 106.3 when we embarrass these teenagers, please, please sign up. We just can't help but notice that no counsellors have stuck their hands up. Which is a bit disappointing to you and I, Adam, because we sit here every week, we give them three suggestions, we help them with their job, we help them every single week, and it's very confusing to us why there's no help that's come back the other way yet.
5: Pay back the favour. We're also ratepayers.
4: Yeah, well, we're not actually. You and I both rate. We both rent. We did not pay rates.
5: Yeah.
4: Regardless.
5: Okay.
4: We find it interesting that the help hasn't come back the other way. How do you not know you don't pay rates?
5: Because I'm an idiot.
4: How do you not know?
5: I forgot. Sorry, I forgot.
4: Do you remember ever paying it?
5: All right, no. No, I don't.
0: Fresh content? Absolutely not. Entertaining? Weirdly, yes. Adam and Donnie, read it on Star 106.3.
6: It's Will.
4: Can't wait to hear that.
6: Woody.
4: Wait for it. Wait for it. Wait for it.
6: And you.
4: Well, we'll play around with that.
7: We'll work on that in the background.
4: Yeah.
6: This is Will.
7: Don't make bets. What was it? Don't write checks your body can't handle. Or something like that.
6: And this is Woody.
4: Don't write checks your body doesn't bounce.
7: Your body can't cash.
4: Yeah, that's it. You've done it. We shouldn't. Yeah. We shouldn't do that.
7: Yeah.
4: Because we did that.
7: We did that.
6: Catch up on the free iHeart app because one dose of Will and Woody is never enough. Hear the call of adventure with the new Pokemon Tonies. Where will listening take the kid in your life with Pokemon Tonies?

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5: I'm John Fabris. One Nation's victorious candidate in WA's state by-election reckons the result will reverberate all the way to Canberra. Luke Hurtigan romped home in WA's traditionally safe Labor seat of Secret Harbour.
6: The people have had enough. They definitely felt neglected in the outer southern suburbs. They certainly sent a message, I think, to Canberra as well and to Anthony Albanese that they're unhappy.
5: One Nation's Pauline Hanson and Barnaby Joyce are touring Victoria, where a state election scheduled for November. The flooding death tolls leapt to 734 in Nepal, where 8,000 people have been rescued. 42 Australians are counted missing. Nepal's foreign minister floating the need of significant international funding to rebuild.
7: The scale of devastation is quite significant and we anticipate requiring international assistance for rehabilitation and reconstruction.
5: And Adelaide's preparing to celebrate the 50th anniversary of Rundle Mall in the CBD. On September 1, 1976, SA Premier Don Dunstan opened the nation's first people-only major mall of its type.
8: A place in the city which was really for people and not for motor cars, where, in fact, the life of the city could find a heart.
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10: The Warriors have snatched top spot from Penrith after defeating Newcastle 46-32 in today's match in Auckland. The Warriors scoring 8-6. Debutant Jet Cleary had 4 try assists. Today's other game is now underway at Parramatta, with the Eels having the jump on the Sharks and a leading 26-6 approaching halftime. Sudden death finals continue in the AFL this week, with Geelong facing Carlton and Adelaide the Western Bulldogs. In the qualifiers, Fremantle takes on Hawthorn, while Sydney faces Brisbane. The Hockey Roos have finished out of the medals at the World Cup, going down 1-0 to Belgium. And in golf, Caris Davidson is the best of the Australians at the FM Championship in Boston at 3-under par. That's the sport. I'm Michaela Carr.
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11: Top temp of 27 today, a mostly sunny day. No rain expected on the radar. Dropping down for a 15 overnight into Monday morning, a partly cloudy morning. A few light winds hanging around, clearing up for a sunny day and a top of 27.
9: 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It's Saturday on Star 106.3. 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
13: Adam and Donnie, Star 106.3 reheated. That means our best bits from last week's breakfast shows. Wow, Donnie, I was talking about being up high on Castle Hill.
14: Yeah.
13: Right?
14: Yeah.
13: Abseiling down it, and it took a turn.
14: Yeah, you did. You pretended that you were very, very brave, and then we had Sydney call and say, well, actually, it's got nothing to do with heights, the worst thing about climbing.
13: Yeah,
14: it's all to do with the poop tube.
13: She climbs all around the world. She knows what she's talking about. And, yeah, there is a thing called a poop tube. We'd never heard of it. We've heard of it now. We know exactly what it means, and you're about to hear of it.
14: Very interesting stuff, honestly. Also, the blame game was back. Should you be invited somewhere by your partner even if you have no intention of going? That is the question. I believe so.
13: Yeah.
14: You don't.
13: Not really. Come on, let's be honest with each other. And the inflatable race. We built a team to compete in this Sunday's inflatable race as part of SeaLink Maggie Island Race Week.
14: Yes.
13: And this is how we went from start to finish.
14: From start to finish.
13: Entire journey.
14: Find out on Monday, where did we place in the inflatable race?
13: I think first, probably.
14: Yeah, probably, yeah.
13: Adam and Donnie, Star 106.3. Have fun, won't you?

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0: Luckily, someone hit reheat on Adam and Donny. Star 106.3.
2: Just talking about the fact I abseiled down Castle Hill this week. 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Just find the Breaking Point Challenge for The Cure page there. 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
3: Yeah, and we were talking about that, and you were saying you were very brave, and then Sam, your instructor, called and said, no, that actually wasn't true at all. And now the phones have continued to ring from different climbers and abseilers. Sydney has given us a call this morning. Sydney, a climber of note, she's telling us she's climbed in New Zealand, all through Europe.
2: All around the world.
3: But she believes that heights are not the worst thing about climbing. Is it, Sydney, what could be worse than heights?
4: One of the main things that I would say would be worse is probably the poop tube.
2: What do you mean? What does the poop tube mean? What the hell is that?
4: Have you ever heard of that before?
3: No. What's the poop tube?
4: So basically, the poop tube is used whenever you're doing any sort of big wall or multi-day rock climbing trips, where, of course, you have to find a way to use the bathroom and go number two on the wall while you're hanging in the harness.
2: So why is a tube the best way to do that?
4: So the reason why is because PVC pipes or tubes are so cheap. So back in the day, that was like that was their only way that they could carry it up the mountain. And it's easy to go like that when you're hanging with your butt in the air in a harness, thousands of feet above the ground.
2: How do you do that without people seeing?
3: Yeah.
4: Yeah. Well, sometimes you're not very lucky and people will see. Most of the time, though, when you are doing a big wall climb, it's just you and your partner and nobody else around. Especially if you're up in one of those high alpine environments, you'll just be surrounded by snow and rock with nobody else.
2: But partner will see. So those who climb together poop together.
3: Yeah.
4: Yeah, that's exactly right. And it's part of the bonding experience.
3: I don't know, like, as far as, like, cleanliness, when you're, like, do you wipe?
4: Yeah, absolutely.
3: And then it all goes in this tube.
2: With what, a leaf?
4: Yeah,
3: with a leaf. No, if you're packing a tube, you're packing toilet paper. What are you talking about?
2: I don't know.
3: Why would it be a leaf?
2: Are you an expert, are you, Donny? I'm asking the expert.
4: All right, so here's the expert way. So the expert way is you've got to unstrap the two back straps of your harness. That way you're still safe. So you're still hanging in the wall.
2: Yeah.
4: Then, of course, pull down your pants and get ready. And then you've got baby wipes, you've got biodegradable bags, so you can poop in a bag and then shove it in the pipe, and then you just got to wipe, and then put the lid on the pipe and keep climbing, basically.
2: I think I'd just fast.
3: I think I'd just fall.
2: I think this is worse than the heights. I think you're right, Sydney.
3: Thank you for the call, Sydney. You're an animal. Thank you so much.
4: Of course, no worries. I will say, if you're crazy enough to, be in a situation where the poop tube is necessary, it's probably the least of your worries.
2: Well, that's true.
3: This has just gone in the direction I did not think that we would even go to.
2: Nope.
3: Let's,
2: should we park it?
3: Yeah, let's park it.
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12: 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Good news. We kept the leftovers warm. 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

0: Missed Adam and Donny? That's on you. Reheated Adam and Donny? That's on us. Star 106.3.
1: 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Morning, Jade.
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3: Do you have to invite your partner everywhere, even if you know they don't want to go with you? 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Buy online, go anytime for your opinion this morning, because Jackie is on the line this morning. Jackie, good morning.
6: Good morning. How are you?
3: Very good. Talk to us. What went down? You didn't get an invite and you're upset about it.
6: Okay, well, I want to know if I should be upset. I think I should be, but my partner said that I'm being unreasonable.
3: Okay.
6: So he got invited to a work lunch, but it was with the Dolphins, like the Dolphins football.
3: Yeah, fancy. Very fancy. Okay.
6: Oh, babe, can you iron this shirt for me? So he came in, I ironed the shirt for him, and then I said to him, oh, babe, do you want me to drop you off there so you can have a few drinks and not worry about having to try and get the car home? Mm. And he goes, no, that's okay. And I was like, are you sure? And he goes, no, that's fine. Brad's coming. Mm. I said, who's Brad? And he goes, Brad, my friend, Brad Turner. And I was like, what? Hang on a second. Did you have a plus one? And he goes, yeah. And I said, what the heck? Why don't you invite me? Because I've recently just left my job, so I've got nothing but time.
3: Right.
6: Nothing but time.
3: Right.
6: And I just fake tanned. So I was looking good.
3: Yeah.
6: And he was like, oh, I just didn't think you'd be interested, babe. Now, don't get me wrong, I wouldn't have been interested. I would not have even wanted to have gone to the lunch, but I wanted to be asked. You know,
3: right.
6: Like, just ask me so I can say no and be happy.
3: You would have said no, though.
6: Correct. Yeah.
2: Yeah. So why do you care?
6: No, but he wouldn't have known that I was going to say no. So I wanted him to want me to go there.
1: Are you a footy fan?
6: For me to say no.
1: He knows you're not into footy. So he must have had some idea you weren't that interested, right?
6: But don't you think you can just ask and go, hey, babe, I know you really wouldn't be, but I would love you to be at this lunch with me.
3: You know.
6: But I get it if you don't want to go.
3: Yeah.
6: And then I say, no thanks, and then he gets to go with Brad and everybody's happy.
3: I kind of get what you're saying, Jackie, I got to be honest. I kind of get what you're saying. Like, it's nice to be asked,
1: But is he allowed? He's allowed to go with a mate, isn't he?
6: Oh, 100%. But you just need to ask me first. I was just sitting at home doing nothing. I mean, I could have even considered it,
1: But what if you said yes and then he can't go with his mate?
2: Yeah.
6: Well, but I'm his girlfriend.
3: Yeah.
6: Wouldn't he prefer to go with me?
3: Exactly.
6: You know?
3: Even though there was absolutely no way where you actually would have gone.
6: I couldn't go there.
3: Jade, what do you think?
2: If your
3: partner was going to a footy night, would you want to be invited?
2: Not really, no. Please don't invite me to that.
3: Wow.
2: I really don't want to go with you. I prefer you go with a friend.
3: And you prefer not to be asked at all?
2: Yeah, don't ask me. Because then I feel pressured. Like, oh, he really wants me to go.
3: Yeah.
2: I should go. And then I'm just going out of stake when he could have just gone
1: and
2: had
1: fun with
2: his mate.
1: If he doesn't want you there and he wants his mate there, just be honest.
3: It sounds silly,
6: but
3: I agree with Jackie.
6: Yeah.
3: I really
6: do. Kind of got to go. It's all in the way you ask. And if you've been with someone for 6 years, you should know how to ask them.
3: Yeah.
6: So you go, hey, babe, I know you probably don't want to come to this. I'd love you to be here. Brad's up for it if you don't want to, so don't feel bad. But I just wanted to offer to come along to this lunch. And then I say, nah, babe, go with Brad. It's all good. And I'll pick you guys up. Have an awesome lads lunch. Instead, I was like, you can iron your own shirt.
3: Oh.
6: I don't care how you're getting home.

0: 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Who do you reckon is being more unreasonable?
1: Jackie.
0: Oh, wow. Wow.
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9: Hi, I'm Hannah Davies. The Hockeyroos have been denied bronze at the World Cup, going down to Belgium 1-0 in the Netherlands. Argentina defeated the home side 3-1 to take out the gold. Aussie Jocelyn Bartram named best goalkeeper of the tournament. Kenyan Perez Jepchirchir has won the Sydney Marathon. Manuela Scher took out the women's wheelchair race, making her the first athlete to win all eight majors. The Broncos broke a three-game losing streak with a 44-10 win over the Eels in the NRLW. And Talia Gibson will begin her US Open campaign against Donna Vekic.
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0: Wake up, Townsville and North Queensland. Your boys Adam and Donnie left a mess, so we reheated it. Star 106.3.
1: Star 106.3, Adam and Donnie. For Snooze Townsville, it's amazing what a little snooze can do. We're live from Magnetic Island this morning because it is SeaLink Maggie Island Race Week.
2: Mate, how good is a Friday? You've made it all the way to the weekend, and that means that we're only 2 days away from the great inflatable race. Obviously, Maggie Island Race Week is a premier event here in the city. It is amazing, but there's really one thing that all eyes are pointing towards, and that is two grown men hoping to embarrass some teenagers at Picnic Bay come Sunday, Adam.
1: Yes, as well as six teammates that we took over the phones. If you don't know how we got to this place where we're doing such a stupid thing, have a listen to this journey.
3: For 2 years in a row now, Donnie has embarrassed himself and lost the great inflatable race.
4: Embarrassed is not true. I came third and then second. I didn't embarrass myself at all.
5: I'm pretty sure we both got beaten by a 15-year-old girl.
1: Seems pretty embarrassing to me, mate. Okay. So I decided to enter myself into the race. I, Donnie, I'm officially entering as the Star 106.3 representative for the SeaLink Magnetic Island Race Week Over 14's inflatable race.
2: But you can't just enter. You're so grounded before yourself.
1: But Donnie wasn't happy.
4: You don't get to just come in out of nowhere and take my spot in the race.
6: Yeah, and then our big boss Stu got involved, which I didn't really appreciate.
7: You were so competitive, Donnie. Just let Adam have something.
4: Yes, well, thank you. I came third and then second, and this is my year to come first. You can't just swoop in and take it off me.
8: This is what I propose. Today, I want both of you to find some water, find an inflatable device, and have a pre-race to the big race. Whoever wins the pre-race is going to be our representative at the SeaLink Maggie Island Race Week 2026 Breeze Festival Fun Day Sunday at the island.
4: So it was to the rock pool then. Adam versus Donnie. Who would represent Star 106.3 at the great inflatable race?
6: Oh, it's really easy. You still going? Why do you even show up? I mean, I don't know about you, I'd be quite embarrassed.
1: So at the end of the day, there were no real winners.
4: Well, I did technically win the race. The
1: video's up on our socials, mate. Do you think you look like a winner?
4: Okay, fair enough.
1: Actually, forget that video. Do you sound like a winner post-race?
4: Yeah, listen, the heavy breathing doesn't really paint either of us with a nice brush, Adam, so it was decided. We were going to need to stack the deck with some teammates.
1: We opened up our phones to hold auditions.
4: Do athletic teams have auditions or tryouts?
1: So now the team is locked in. We have Krabby.
9: I know how to swim pretty quick when I need to.
4: We've got Carly.
10: I can swim against 14-year-olds, absolutely.
1: Sebastian.
11: I heard your little race that you two put together, and it sounds like you need help.
4: And Mel.
12: Oh, mate, I will bring flair. I will bring the best costume.
4: And a 14-year-old who may cheat for us.
1: Do you think your 14-year-old would be willing to dog the other Gen Alphas?
4: Espionage.
12: Absolutely.
1: This Sunday, we race at 11.
2: There you have it. Two men with four and a half helpers on Sunday will take to the Bay of Picnic here on Maggie Island in an attempt to stack the deck and embarrass some teenagers. Adam, I've never felt more confident going into an athletic competition.
1: I am very excited, and I know you listening are very excited. 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
2: Which is remarkable.
1: We will be live from 9 to 12 on Sunday covering all that action. Have no fear. And if you miss that, we'll recap it on Monday.
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0: Can't get enough of Adam and Donnie? 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
18: This is True Crime Tonight. Welcome to you. Welcome to me. Welcome to my producers who are always here with us, Matthew Tankett and Ruby Bartzes.
19: Hi, hello. Michelle.
18: Hey, it's Sunday night from 6 till 7. That means we're here for True Crime Tonight. That also means move the children away, okay? It's true crime. All right, we've got stuff coming up, as always, tonight. We have, like, we're going to talk about documentaries that you may have seen, may not have seen, maybe want to see. And we're also going to talk to Jess Rigby about her brother-in-law, Jason Rigby, who died in Fiji. We've had a few of these lately, haven't we, Matthew? A few family members of people who've died overseas. And it's always shocking how little help they get.
19: Yeah, you really would expect, as Australian citizens, you would have the support of your government if a loved one dies overseas, but not the case. It seems like you just have to advocate and advocate every step of the way to get any movement.
18: Before this, I would have thought Penny Wong would have been on a plane and over there getting boarded for you, you know, and that is not the case. Also, we find out there's a lot of diplomatic issues at play, aren't there? It depends on the country and what other agreements and deals and things our government has with their government and whether or not they're friendly, all those things. We all go to Fiji. It's so close. It's in our backyard. But, yeah, it's another story of it being really difficult. But next up, I've got to tell you about what's going on in my neighbourhood. You're not going to believe it. True crime is very much happening. I know it's happening in everyone's neighbourhoods. That's kind of the point of the show and the podcast. But it's happening loudly in my neighbourhood. Okay. I'm going to tell you what's happening after this.
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3: Hi.
2: Now, I have had a little bit of time off this week, and so I've been catching up on all the local goss around the neighbourhood. And I know this freaks you out, Ruby, but I always talk about the neighbourhood that I live in, which is Altona.
3: And I always tell you not to name where you're living.
2: It's about two decades too late, but I just really love it here so much. I love where I live so much. But... and this is not going to change the fact that I love it, but there has been a bit of, I've always known, there's sort of three parts to Altona, okay? There's Altona proper, there's Altona Meadows around the bend, and then up, just a little bit up north, there's Altona North, right? As you would expect. Altona North, and I'm going to say Altona Meadows, have always been a bit spicy. The kids call them a bit spicy. Certainly, we lived in Altona Meadows for some years, and we did have a drug dealer living across the road from us. And to be honest, the only annoying thing about that for me was that they went through a phase where his clients would leave like KFC wrappers in our front yard.
3: I hate that.
2: That was really annoying for me and the neighbours. I was like, guys, you know, you go about your business. I'm going about my business in here with these kids and cats. But I don't need to be cleaning up your garbage. So every neighbourhood has its moments, and my little corner of Altona has its moments, of course. Not perfect, but Altona North is a particular moment, and I've been aware for some time that some people involved in the tobacco wars have lived in Altona North. We've had a few firebombings over the journey. We've had a few shootings over the journey, but we've had two in the last 2 weeks here.
3: While you've been off.
2: Yes. I know that sounds very suspicious, doesn't
3: yeah,
2: it?
3: Yeah, I know. Are you involved?
2: Not in these. I can't claim, I'm not claiming responsibility for these events. But one fellow, I'm not even going to say his name because you know what? I got to live here. So yeah. I'm not, you can Google it.
3: Oh, yeah.
2: It's in the media. But he was shot in his driveway. And this fellow is alleged to be quite a big person, quite a colourful character around the place and quite heavily involved in the tobacco wars. That's the allegation. I don't know any of that for fact, but I do know that he was shot in his front yard. He survived. And then, of course, after that, the whole neighbourhood's going, okay, well, what happens next? People in this environment don't usually just get shot as they're getting out of their car and forget about it, you know?
4: Yeah.
2: So sure enough, the other day there was another shooting outside a cafe, and they're the ones that get you a bit hot under the collar.
4: Yeah, it kind of shows that, like, maybe they're not doing things the way that they want to do things. Like, you would hope in gang warfare.
2: Yes.
4: It's kind of done in, you know, on their home turf in these, like, secret hidden parts. But if it's happening out in public, like when all the gangland stuff was happening and there was a shooting at the Oz Kick game or whatever.
2: That's exactly the one that we always go back to, right?
4: It kind of makes you feel like, well, these guys don't have any control of what they're doing now.
2: Yeah, that's the one you go back to. In the last big gang war, they were shooting each other. They were shooting each other outside bikey clubs and all that kind of stuff that, to be honest, you sort of, I think is all not acceptable, but it's like it's not happening in my world, really. It's happening in my city, but it's not happening in my world.
3: Yeah.
2: But when it comes into the public, when it happens at an Oz Kick game where there's hundreds of kids and parents and normies wandering around, that's unacceptable. And in fact, that is when the Victorian government and Victoria Police just started to really try extraordinary methods like getting a lawyer to be an informant and all that kind of stuff because they realise this is actually getting out of control now. So this cafe in Altona North is a place where I've been with my parents, I've been with my kids. There's every chance my kids, you know, and you sort of think, what's next? The cinema? For some reason, cafes are a common target. I guess people congregate there. If it's your favourite cafe, maybe you go there every day at the same time to get your coffee.
3: Yeah.
2: I'm sure there's a lot about this that I don't understand, but what I do understand is that I'm sort of stay out of it until it's happening in public like that, in a place where we all are. And already my kids are, you know, not wanting to leave the house because they're scared someone's got a machete. So it's, you know, a couple of years ago they were starting to, when they were about 13, they were starting to want to wander out by themselves, go down to the chicken shop by themselves and all that. And I was thinking, this is great, okay? We're starting to grow up and get some independence. And then there was a machete attack in the neighbourhood. It just, it's definitely an uptick in violence and an uptick in worry. You know, we've been here 20 years and it just wasn't like this. It wasn't like this pre-COVID. So, yeah, when these things are happening in your neighbourhood, it changes your life, changes the way you live your life. But I do say to the kids, don't ever get into an altercation up in Altona North, guys. I saw an almost sort of road rage incident up there once. This bloke went to get out of his ute and I said to the kids, he needs to get back in his car. Yeah. It's not the kind of joint that you get out of your car because someone's not taking off quick enough at the lights or whatever.
4: Not the place to be a hero.
2: No. No, it is not. You're listening to True Crime Tonight around Australia. I hope your neighbourhood is safe and sound and peaceful tonight on a Sunday night. I hope mine is. We'll be back after this break.
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6: Someone's going around town putting googly eyes on different political posters, real estate agency posters.
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6: It got brought to our attention last week that Adam has been hit. 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
9: I know who's doing it. 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
7: 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This is treason.
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1: 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Did you steal someone's spot?
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1: He is 91 years young. He is the back-to-back tipping champion at the Good Shepherd Nursing Home, Mr. Ray Nichols. Good morning, young man. How you doing?
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1: Ulla here on TikTok Trending, and honestly, is there a better duo than Cat's Eye and TikTok? Because the next track I'm going to play is going off online. Tutti Frutti is Cat's Eye's latest offering, and obviously, fans on TikTok are all over the choreography. 10 out of 10, no notes. 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
1: Can't wait to hear that.
0: Woody.
2: Wait for it. Wait for it. Wait for it.
0: And you.
1: But we'll play around with that.
3: We'll work on that.
0: Will.
2: Can't wait to hear that.
0: Woody.
2: Wait for it. Wait for it. Wait for it.
0: And you.
1: But we'll play around with that.
3: We'll work on that in the background.
1: Yeah, yeah.
0: This is Will.
3: Don't make bets.

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12: Yeah, before we go any further, here's a sample of what to expect.
13: I was asked never return to brownies.
14: sorry, keep going.
13: So
12: I wasn't allowed to go back to brownies.
13: Right, you're still here, and so are they. It's Myra and Big Trev.
15: It always brings a smile to the room.
14: To us.
15: Well, so not to Moira.
16: No, it triggers memories. It, just so you don't know, Brownies was like just below Girl Guides.
15: Mm.
16: And it was like the junior version.
15: Yes.
16: And it was an age thing. It wasn't because I didn't do anything wrong.
15: Well, all we know like is you said you're asked not to go back. anyway, hope the weekend's
14: great. We don't
15: want
14: her back.
15: We're here for an hour of fun hanging out.
16: We certainly are. We are talking all amazing things like, do you think that celebrities wear their own fragrances?
15: Mm.
16: I wear a Sarah Jessica Parker one. Apparently I've been drinking it as well.
15: Like mouthwash.
16: Can I get another Sarah Parker, please? They're cheap and they're beautiful smelling, so that's the reason why I'm...
14: cheap. That's why hey, Sarah, if you're listening, she doesn't mean that.
16: Sarah, I'm sorry.
14: We reckon you're high-priced.
16: Yes.
14: Mm. Oh, that sounded even worse.
16: No, that's even per hour? I'm not sure what you're talking about.
14: On something you want but you know you just won't use, we saw it was on the telly, it was like a prize home.
16: Mm-hmm.
14: And with the prize home came money and other different prizes plus a lawnmower.
16: Oh, yeah.
14: Yeah, you needed this ride-on lawnmower for the massive garden that you've got.
16: Mm-hmm.
14: But I know, I really want it. but there's no way I'd use it because
16: your lawn at home is how big?
14: It's a 90 degree angle.
17: The cliff face.
14: Yeah, pretty much. I'd have to abseil and hold it.
15: Something that you want, but you just won't use it. We'll chat about that next. It is Moira and Big Trev.

0: all 90s all weekend. Hope you're enjoying it. And Moira and Big Trev right now too.
1: Now, yesterday, myself and good mate Ben were watching the TV during a break. And on the TV, there was an ad that you could win a home.
2: It's a Marta Price home.
1: It was like this huge house. You got a four-wheel drive. You got some gold bullion.
2: A million dollars.
1: Also, you get to cut the grass on this huge property with a ride-on lawnmower. And myself and Ben looked at each other and went, oh, that's what I'd want.
2: So not the $1 million worth of gold bullion, not the house. Although the house is beautiful. The house is stunning, but it does have a lot of grass.
1: I'd buy the ticket just for the lawnmower.
3: Yeah, yeah. Like all that stuff's nice to win.
1: Yeah, it's great.
3: But the thing that's going to get me over the line buying a ticket
1: is
3: the ride-on lawnmower.
2: Wow.
1: It was a really cool green ride-on lawnmower. We just both looked at each other and went, yeah, that's awesome.
2: It is actually very cool.
1: Yeah.
2: It's like a John Deere kind of vibe.
1: Like if they were going, okay, come on, this is the house. Yeah. Oh, awesome. Where's the lawnmower?
2: Where's the $1 million?
1: Oh, there's a pool. Yeah.
3: Get that horrible Lamborghini out of the garage. Yeah, this is for the ride-on lawnmower.
2: Only the ride-on lawnmower.
1: Marzi, you get the car. I'm just going to, we'll get your license. And then I've got the lawnmower. No one else can touch it. I do figure eights, make a go-kart track, cricket pitch. I'd tear that grass up. It's like we've got a leaf blower.
2: Yeah.
1: But we've used a few times. Creed has used it more than us, or more than me, because he's used it to make wind.
2: Okay. I see where we're going.
1: So we want to know, is there something you buy and you'd never use it?
2: But you just want to have it.
1: I just want to have it. I'd buy that right on lawnmower, but there's, I don't know, there's not much grass in our backyard.
2: Right.
1: And the grass in our front yard is on a really bad angle. Oh. So one turn, it'll roll down like a golf cart at a golf course.
2: I'd love to buy a very expensive handbag, like one of them, Louis Vuittons.
1: Yes.
2: Or your Gucci's or whatever, Hermes, whatever.
1: Yeah.
2: But I'd never use it.
1: Yeah.
2: And I don't have the money. But if I'm dreaming, I would be the lady with the fancy handbag.
1: Yeah.
2: But I just don't think I could ever bring myself to bring it out of the cupboard.
1: I've got another mate. Let's call him Cameron.
2: Is that his name?
1: That's his name.
2: Right.
1: Mm. Also known as Kochi. He bought himself $6,000 worth of golf clubs.
2: Oh. Mm.
1: He sucks at golf.
2: Does he?
1: Like, he bought it. He went down and we had a game of golf last time I was back in town. Absolutely terrible.
2: Right.
1: And I don't understand why you're paying. And they're all like cut to his size, all modeled to his size.
2: And yet he still sucks.
1: Oh, my God. This is
2: so
1: terrible.
2: Bad. Right.
1: Like, he was teeing off and it was going into the next hole, like three holes over.
2: Okay.
1: And then my mate Todd goes, we've already played that hole.
3: Oh, I want a PlayStation 5. Yeah. I don't know what I'd do with it.
1: Yeah.
3: Because I don't even use my PS4 that much.
2: Right.
3: But I just want one.
2: Okay.
1: See?
3: So that's something I want, but I know I just won't use it. I just don't make time for it.
1: Okay, so PlayStation 5.
3: It would look so cool.
2: Ridiculously expensive handbag.
1: Right on lawnmower.
2: Madam Dakin, what would you want, but you would never, ever use?
4: Well, in like a magical fairyland where I have money.
2: Yeah.
4: A house with a tennis court.
1: Ah, a tennis court. Yeah.
4: But like,
2: Nailed it.
4: Never using that.
2: Never.
4: Thing.
2: I'd have gardens, I'd have garden parties, but I'd never use a tennis.
1: Yeah, tennis court, but there'd be a basketball hoop on there.
2: Yes. Mm.
1: And still wouldn't either.
2: And probably they would play soccer on it in my house.
1: Yes. They play soccer tennis, but not tennis.
3: Yes. All right, well, what's something that you want, but you know you're not going to use it? You can't justify it because you know you won't use it. Give us a call.
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0: This is Moira and Big Trev. We're going to talk about celebrities wearing their own scents on the show very soon.
1: There was a Marta Prize home on the telly yesterday, and during our break when we were just listening to music and watching the telly, and then saw this massive, amazing house.
2: It's stunning.
1: Yes.
2: It's massive. The lawn, though, was so big as well.
1: It was immaculate. The house comes with a ride-on lawnmower.
2: That was the bit that gotcha.
1: That was the thing that sold myself and good mate Ben.
2: Not the BMW or Lamborghini or whatever it was, $1 million worth of bullion. It was the ride-on lawnmower.
1: Lawnmower. It looked awesome.
2: Have you seen the robot lawnmowers?
3: Oh, yeah.
2: So you actually track out your house and it goes and it just goes and does your lawn all by itself. So it tracks out the perimeter, it knows everything, and it just goes and does it by itself.
3: That wouldn't work at my house.
2: Why?
3: Because there's landmines in the backyard.
1: Can you mark out landmines?
2: I don't know. I think unless his dog does it in exactly the same spot each time.
1: I think Imagine
2: the messiest game of battleship we've ever seen.
1: You sunk my poop ship. Oh, no, my poop deck.
2: Oh, no, you sunk the meat wagon.
1: Anyway, what's on the... Hello, Emma speaking. What's something that you know you'd buy but never use? Erin, what is it?
4: A Nintendo DS, and I actually almost bought one the other day and realised I'm going to use this once and I will probably never pick it up again. It'll end up being one of my kids.
2: Yeah.
4: But I just felt really nostalgic. I saw the little pink one in the cabinet and I was like, oh my God, I could buy that right now. And I just realised it won't be mine for much longer with children around and I probably won't pick it up again.
1: Yeah, but you can hide it and then just play it, like, in the bathroom.
3: In the cupboard or something.
1: Yeah.
4: I thought I could do that with my iPad, and it's now my daughter's iPad.
2: Yes.
1: Like I said, go in the bathroom. Just sit in the bath. Take it like a pillow and a blanket. And just sit there.
2: Well, no water.
1: No water.
2: Oh, okay, sorry. Yeah,
3: sure. Think it over, Erin. You might convince yourself.
2: Tev, what is the one thing that you want but you know you'll never use?
5: Probably a treadmill, to be honest. We'll just sit there collecting dust.
2: Ultimate washing line. That's what they are.
1: Yes.
2: They're very good on the sides.
5: Something like that.
1: Yeah.
2: I bought one years ago and it barely fit in the room. It was that big.
1: Oh, my God.
2: But yeah, it was so fantastic to hold all the coat hangers. It's so good.
5: Expensive coat hanger holder.
2: Exactly. Very expensive and heavy. Heavy.
1: Especially when you had to put it outside to dry.
2: Yes. Wheel it outside.
1: Lift! Thanks. Sammy, what's something that you want but you know you never use?
6: I'd love one of them sauna pods at home.
1: Oh.
6: And the thought would be there, but I know I'd never use it.
2: Yeah.
6: Mm. But I really want one.
2: Are they the ones that we saw at Costco? Are they like the little sauna rooms?
1: No, they were coffins.
6: I don't want a coffin.
2: Same, but different.
6: He said he wants a really expensive drink bottle that he know he wouldn't use.
2: Or he'd lose it, or it would get stolen.
6: Yeah, exactly.
1: Yeah. You'd lose it somewhere.
2: Yeah.
1: And All right, so sauna pod and a water bottle that you would never use.
2: I kind of go hand in hand, unlike the coffin.
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1: All right, so Madam Dakin, big part of the show, came into the studio yesterday afternoon for Trivia Atrocity and smelt resplendent, wearing a perfume by, I keep on forgetting the celebrity.
2: Kendall Jenner. Kendall,
3: Kylie Jenner.
1: Kylie Jenner, yeah, not Kendall. One. Gosh, Kendall. She smells like cheese.
2: Caitlin.
3: Well.
2: Well,
1: age. Denka like, rub. So, I honestly didn't pick you as a celebrity perfume kind of a gal.
3: No, I'm not usually, but I just decided to smell it over the weekend when I was
1: and like, you loved it. See,
3: it wasn't expensive either.
1: Well, that's the big. That's the one.
2: She didn't look expensive.
1: Hey, she doesn't look expensive. No,
3: she's not. She's just a billionaire.
1: So I wear, there's two that I wear, which is a Michael Bublé one, which is one of my favourites, and there's another one, which is Sarah Jessica Parker, which is lovely, and then there's lovely Noir, which is different. It's more of like a peppery kind of, I have always done it. I don't know why, if it's the name, but I don't care, like I don't greatly care for either one of those people.
3: No.
1: You know, Michael Bublé is great at Christmas, Sarah Jessica Parker, great back in the 90s, but I don't. Head like a horse, but I don't look and go, oh, it's such and such's perfume. I must buy it.
2: I want to smell like a horse.
1: I think it's because it's cheap.
3: Yeah, that's 100%.
1: Yeah,
3: because it's cheap. Because I have Ariana Grande perfumes as well, and because they're like $30 at Chemist Warehouse.
1: Yeah.
3: And they smell amazing.
1: Yeah.
2: Are they usually that cheap?
1: Yeah, they are. Yeah. Well, Sarah Jessica Parker's goes down to like $19.
0: That's when mummy stocks up. Fantastic. I get in there.
2: I'll have a bucket of...
0: I'll have three buckets, please.
1: Do you reckon celebrities would wear their own perfume?
2: I don't think they would.
1: I feel as though Britney Spears would.
2: I don't think...
1: To cover the smell of fake tan.
2: Of sweat.
1: Oh. And sweat.
2: When would you dance with knives?
4: Do you reckon they wear each other's perfumes?
1: Oh, see, that's weird.
2: No, I don't think they would wear, because if someone comes up and goes, what are you wearing? I'm wearing myself.
4: No, I mean, like, would Michael Bublé wear Ariana Grande or something? You know?
1: Oh.
2: That sounds weird.
1: Would Michael Bublé make his wife wear Michael Bublé so she would smell of Michael Bublé? Even...
2: She does, doesn't she?
1: David Beckham so would wear his own.
3: I reckon he would.
1: Yeah, totally.
2: Yeah.
1: He'd make everyone else, except for that kid he doesn't like anymore, he'd make him wear someone else's, his like kid. Ronaldo. Hey?
4: His kid.
1: Yeah, the kid he doesn't like. Yeah, his kid, yeah. His kid. Have you noticed I've had a coffee in the last 25 minutes?
2: Yeah, I don't think they would. I think they'd get other people here wear this and then say it's by me.
1: Okay.
2: I don't think they would because,
1: I feel like Rihanna would wear her own as well. I don't know why.
2: Mm. What would hers smell like?
3: She is renowned for smelling amazing.
2: Yeah.
1: Is she?
3: Everyone says that she just smells so good.
1: All right. Like what?
3: I don't know.
2: Now I'm intrigued.
1: Yes.
2: That sounds weird.
3: Like in a nice way. Like whatever. She always is like wearing a lot of perfumes.
1: Oh. Okay.
3: Body butters and whatever.
2: Smells like body butter?
1: Yeah, she'd be all shiny too, wouldn't she?
3: She's got her own skincare.
1: Yeah, she's all glittery and stuff.
2: Oh, has she?
1: Yeah.
4: All right, well, let's chat about celebrity perfumes. Parfums. two part, I reckon.
1: Yeah, two part.
4: Do you wear any celebrity?
1: Yeah, do you wear a celebrity's perfume?
4: As a hat? I mean, as a perfume.
2: Yep.
4: And what do you reckon? Would they wear
1: their own
4: scent?
1: Yeah.
4: Or would they go, that's for you peasants, not me.
1: That may be ridiculous. That bought me the 13th house.
2: Enjoy my $9 perfume while I drive off in a BMW.
1: That smells like the horse stables to me.
4: Let's chat about celebrity perfumes, please.
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1: I didn't realise, now I've gone down a rabbit hole searching for celebrity perfumes, how many there are.
0: Oh.
1: Like Ariana Grande's done it, obviously. Mm. Beyonce's done it. Sarah Jessica Parker, which is the one that I regularly wear because it's cheap. well, of course, the original would be Elizabeth Taylor. Because that was, like, huge. Lady Gaga's done it. Britney Spears, Nicki Minaj, Michael Jordan, Paris Hilton, Cristiano Ronaldo. Yes.
2: Is there any celebrity that you wouldn't want to do it?
3: Snoop Dogg's.
1: Oh,
3: you get arrested at every airport.
1: Very interesting smell. Johnny Knoxville from...
0: Why?
1: He smells like, I reckon he'd smell like petrol and regret.
2: What do you reckon Jack Black would smell like?
1: Oh, no, he'd be beautiful. He'd be like baby powder.
2: Do you reckon, though?
1: Yeah,
2: reckon?
1: I love him.
3: No.
1: No, just because, you know, because he's a hairy man doesn't mean he's going to stink
3: it's
1: like
3: not
1: a bear.
3: Hairy bit. I reckon he'd just smell like
2: Do you reckon he showers every day?
1: Yes!
3: I don't think he does.
1: What are you talking about? Jack Black is divine.
3: Nah, he looks like he lives under a bridge or at someone's porch. Sorry, Jack Black, if you're out there listening. I know you're listening around this time, but...
2: Yeah,
3: he's probably the nicest guy, but...
2: From a distance.
3: Yeah, like a distance. Like, if you're here...
1: Stop it! He's beautiful.
3: Yeah,
1: he's a beautiful, probably, very funny man. Very talented man.
3: I do not disagree with any of those statements. I just reckon he'd smell atrocious. Just smell like
1: I'm not impressed.
3: Like, he's been running.
1: No, I don't want to know.
3: Like, constant running.
1: No, because now, whenever I see him, I'm going to think of, like, if I go and see Jumanji, I'm going to think, oh, that suit's going to stink.
3: He smells like
2: he's not going to smell good in the jungle, though.
1: No one smells like, good in the jungle. Oh, no, The Rock would smell good in the jungle.
3: Oh, yeah.
1: He'd smell good anywhere.
3: He'd smell good in
1: the smell good in a mud pit.
3: Yeah.
1: Joanne!
3: But the sewer would be Jack Black standing next to The Rock.
1: Jack Black is divine.
2: He is. From a distance.
1: Joanne, do you wear a celebrity's perfume? I don't know why I'm yelling, but I am.
4: Yes, I do.
1: Which one? Oh, no, that's Guess.
3: Well, you're going to smell.
1: Yeah, and you feel like you would be someone fancy and classy, Joanne?
4: No, you said it just before.
3: Cristiano Ronaldo?
1: David Beckham. No. Ariana Grande?
4: No.
1: Okay.
3: Sarah Jessica Parker, you smell like a horse?
2: Brittany. Brittany.
4: No, Riri.
1: Oh, Riri.
2: Riri.
1: Okay.
3: Okay.
1: All right. But
4: only her black. So she has like a red and a white and a black.
1: Oh.
4: And her black is amazing. And it doesn't matter when I wear it, everyone comments. And it used to be at Chemist Warehouse, cheapest chips, and they don't stock it anymore.
1: Oh, no. What happened there?
4: I don't know, but I went online and I can pay $90 for a bottle off Amazon. I'm like,
1: wow.
3: Oh, someone's bought them all. And then
1: you bought them all. That's what's happened.
4: And the other one is my partner. She loves all the Delta, Goodrum, and I also like the Guy Sebastian black one as well.
3: Have they got scents too, have they?
4: Yeah, Guy Sebastian, his are divine. They're really, really nice, but the black one is the best. And then Delta is... She has every colour of the rainbow as well.
1: And Kylie does one too, doesn't she? I think I think she does.
3: Minogue.
1: Yeah.
3: Oh.
4: Yeah, I think she's got several, actually. Yeah.
3: We were talking to Madam, and Madam Dakin said that Rihanna is renowned to smelling amazing.
1: Mm.
3: Do you think that...
4: But the black bottle is... Oh, can't even tell you. And I get stopped. What are you wearing?
3: Oh, really?
1: Okay, I'm going to have to get...
4: Chemist Warehouse.
1: Okay, but you can't get it at Chemist Warehouse anymore, you were saying.
4: Amazon.
1: Okay, baby. No worries.
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1: Someone's going around town putting googly eyes on different political posters, real estate agency posters.
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1: It got brought to our attention last week that Adam has been hit. 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
1: Have I been Googled?
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1: 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I don't think we can call it Floaters Day.
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0: 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This Friday, every caller who gets on air with Adam and Tony wins a free float from City Cave Adalia for Dad this Father's Day. 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Spoil Dad this Father's Day with relaxation at City Cave Adalia. 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
1: He is 91 years young. 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
1: He is 91 years young. He is the back-to-back tipping champion at the Good Shepherd Nursing Home, Mr. Ray Nichols. Good morning, young man. How you doing?
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1: Someone is going around town putting googly eyes on different political posters, real estate agency posters.
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1: It got brought to our attention last week that Adam has been hit. 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
1: Have I been Googled?
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4: Promotions manager Jake is in the room.
5: I know who's doing it. Who's to say it's someone in this office?
4: Right now in the studio, we have our boss, Stu. Stu, can you hear us?
6: Yes, good morning, lads.
4: A couple of days ago, you asked us to drop this whole thing.
2: These googly eye things, move on.
4: What?
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4: 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It's been our boss.
2: It went all the way to the top.
4: Literally. Stu, what do you have to say for yourself? This is treason.
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1: 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I don't think we can call it Floaters Day.
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0: 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This Friday, every caller who gets on air with Adam and Donny wins a free float from City Cave Adalia for Dad this Father's Day. Yeah! No draws, no tricks, just get on air and you're a winner. Spoil Dad this Father's Day with relaxation at City Cave Adalia. Every caller on air wins with Adam and Donny this Friday. We hope Dad's Father's Day is filled with relaxation and maybe even a little silence. 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
1: 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Did you steal someone's spot?
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2: I don't know. 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
1: Who are we taking?
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0: 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Are you okay, Carolyn?
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0: This Friday morning on Star 106.3, we're turning Father's Day into Floaters Day.
1: Hold up. I don't think we can call it Floaters Day.
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0: Fair enough. This Friday, every caller who gets on air with Adam and Tony wins a free float from City Cave Italia for Dad this Father's Day. Yeah! No draws, no tricks, just get on air and you're a winner. Spoil Dad this Father's Day with relaxation at City Cave Italia. Every caller on air wins with Adam and Tony this Friday. We hope Dad's Father's Day is filled with relaxation and maybe even a little silence. 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
3: Mate, how good is a Friday? You've made it all the way to the weekend, and that means that we're only 2 days away from the great inflatable race. Obviously, Maggie Island Race Week is a premier event here in the city. It is amazing, but there's really one thing that all eyes are pointing towards, and that is two grown men hoping to embarrass some teenagers at Picnic Bay come Sunday, Adam.
2: Yes, as well as six teammates that we took over the phones. 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
5: 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I came third and then second. 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
2: 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I, Donnie, I am officially entering as the Star 106.3 representative for the SeaLink Magnetic Island Race Week Over 14s Inflatable Race.
7: No, you can't just enter. 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
9: This is what I propose. Today, I want both of you to find some water, find an inflatable device, and have a pre-race to the big race. 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
5: So it was to the rock pool then?

0: Forget that video. Do you sound like a winner post-race? Yeah, listen, the heavy breathing doesn't really paint either of us with a nice brush, Adam, so it was decided. We were going to need to stack the deck with some teammates.
1: We opened up our phones to hold auditions.
0: Do athletic teams have auditions or tryouts?
1: So now the team is locked in. We have Krabby.
2: I know how to swim pretty quick when I need to.
1: We've got Carly.
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1: Sebastian.
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1: And Mel.
5: Oh, mate, I will bring flair. 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
0: And a 14-year-old who may cheat for us.
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0: Espionage.
5: Absolutely.
1: This Sunday, we race at 11.
0: There you have it. Two men with four, technically four and a half helpers on Sunday will take to the Bay of Picnic here on Maggie Island in an attempt to stack the deck and embarrass some teenagers. Adam, I've never felt more confident going into an athletic competition.
7: I am very excited, and I know you listening are very excited. 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
0: Which is remarkable.
7: We will be live from 9 to 12 on Sunday covering all that action. 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
2: The SeaLink Maggie Island Race Week right at the Nellie Bay Ferry Terminal. Mm. It's all gearing up to our big race on Sunday, the inflatable race that's part of the Island Breeze Festival. Now, Donnie, I'm going to admit it. I'm a little bit tired this morning.
3: Yeah,
2: I didn't have the best sleep.
3: A few quiet beverages last night at Peppers, I believe.
2: Nothing to do with the quiet, responsible beverages,
3: okay.
2: Right?
3: Okay.
2: You and I had to share a room last night. We stayed on the island last night.
3: Yes.
2: We shared a room. We had a single bed each.
3: Yes.
2: The single bed wasn't the issue.
3: No, it was
2: quite
3: beautiful,
2: comfortable, wasn't
3: actually
2: it?
3: Comfortable, yeah.
2: You're quite a loud sleeper.
3: Now, what do you mean by this?
2: Well, there was a lot of snoring going on.
3: Oh, sure.
2: And I've slept in rooms with people that snore before, and I found that a lot of time there's sometimes a lull in their snoring. Like they might choke themselves on their snore and just go silent for a bit. And it's like, I've got about 20 seconds here. I can try and fall asleep. Yeah. This is my window. You're very consistent.
3: Oh, okay.
2: You never stop. And it's always very much the same volume all night long.
3: Okay.
2: And there's no gaps. I actually recorded a bit of audio.
3: Well, that seems like an invasion of privacy, really.
2: Oh, you don't want to play it? I don't have permission.
3: I want to see how consistent I am.
2: All right. Can we fire off that audio?
3: Oh, wow.
2: It's loud, isn't it?
3: Like a vacuum cleaner.
2: Yeah. And it was consistently like that for hours and hours.
3: No way.
2: All night long.
3: I'm just learning this now for the first time.
2: Are you?
3: My missus doesn't say this.
2: Does she not?
3: Well, I sleep in the same bed, obviously, as my girlfriend every night.
2: Yeah.
3: And she mentions that I snore from time to time, but that sounds unhealthy.
2: Is this the first time you've ever heard yourself snoring?
3: Well, no one's ever had the guts to record me before, to be honest with you, Adam.
2: I got to say, like, it's not a great start for you because it's not just that, right? We are doing this inflatable race on Sunday,
3: yes,
2: right?
3: Yes, we are.
2: With inflatables.
3: Yes.
2: And you forgot the inflatables?
3: Yes, I did forget the inflatables. Yeah, okay.
2: Can we have our inflatables?
3: Yeah, we have our inflatables.
2: Okay, so we've got two 16 members. We're missing six inflatables.
3: You know what I think the snoring and the inflatable comes down to?
2: What's that, mate?
3: Me being on island time, baby.
2: No.
3: I'm already on island time, baby. That's what that is.
2: The issue with that, my friend, is you're meant to pack the inflatables before you're on island time, so you can't use island time as an excuse.
3: I think the snoring and the inflatables is really an island time thing.
2: I think you snore back on the mainland too, if I was to guess.
1: Did yesterday happen before you were awake?
0: Same.
1: Welcome to yesterday's Entree.
0: Adam and Donnie on Star 106.3. It's all about house music. 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It's your lunch break. Own it.
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11: Good morning. I'm Bethany Ross here with your local news. Well, first up, a 14-year-old Richmond Hill girl has been charged over an alleged stabbing in Charters Towers. Police say that the teen is accused of wounding a 19-year-old woman at a Church Street business around 8 p.m. on Saturday night. The victim suffered multiple stab wounds but did survive with non-life-threatening injuries. Bail's been refused and the girl is set to face Townsville Children's Court today. Meanwhile, Townsville's also the new focus of a new Crime Stoppers Queensland campaign. It is encouraging more people to anonymously report crime after research revealed that fear of retaliation and concerns about personal safety are preventing many Queenslanders from speaking up. Crime Stoppers Queensland CEO David Hansen says that a survey also showed people thought that Crime Stoppers were part of the Queensland Police Service.
12: But in fact, we're an independent charity, in fact. And the role that Crime Stoppers perform, as I say, complementary to Queensland Police, is that we provide an anonymous reporting service.
11: Meanwhile, new licensing requirements for e-mobility device riders come into effect today. All riders must now hold a valid learner license to ride e-scooters and e-bikes in Queensland. It comes as police continue to crack down on unsafe behaviours and non-compliant e-mobility devices. Since July 1, officers have seized at least 7 non-compliant bikes from Townsville and caught at least 2 drink drivers. years. And finally, pressure is mounting on the federal government to withdraw proposed changes to the disaster recovery funding arrangements. Here in Townsville, the funding has helped rebuild and restore roads, bridges, parks, playgrounds, all as well as some other community services following severe weather. Townsville Mayor Nick D'Amato says that the proposal means the federal government, which currently funds up to 75%, would only fund 50%.
13: The federal government has suggested that the cost will be shifted onto the state government, and local governments would not feel a shortfall unless the state government didn't meet their obligations. But the reality of that is, if the state government is left to pick up a larger bill, what school misses out on funding? Which hospital isn't being rebuilt? And what roads are not being rebuilt?
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14: Morning, I'm Jackie Lim. The alarm bells continue for the major parties following One Nation's WA by-election win. This morning's news poll shows the party has surged past Labor as the most popular on primary votes and some 11 points clear of the coalition. It comes as the PM declares hard-right populists are on the march. Anthony Albanese telling a Labor conference the party's turning Australians against each other.
15: They think Australians are lazy. They think they're overpaid. They think people working from home are bludging. That domestic violence is sometimes a woman's fault, that we should somehow become a monoculture.
14: At least 8 people have died and more than 20 are missing after a ferry capsized off the coast of North Cyprus. Early reports suggest the vessel began taking on water quickly after leaving shore. And a South Australian vet clinic is encouraging dog owners to consider signing up healthy pets as blood donors. A single donation can help save the lives of up to 4 dogs. Veterinary clinics are now building donor registers and blood banks to help meet demand.
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14: In sport, Adam Walton's US Open has come to an end on the opening day of play. The Aussie falling in straight sets as competition got underway at Flushing Meadows. Talia Gibson also out in the first round. The Warriors are a step closer to its first minor premiership since 2002 after downing the Knights 42-36 last night. Jack Cleary produced a history-making NRL debut for the Warriors, orchestrating 4 try assists. And 6 games of AFLW played out yesterday. Melbourne and Carlton firming their spots in the top 4 with wins against Brisbane and Frio. That's the latest in news and sport.
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11: A sunny winter's day here in Townsville, reaching tops of 26 degrees. Saturday, partly cloudy with a slight shower risk near the coast. And Sunday does bring the best chance of rain, up to 1 millimetre, with showers likely in the morning and afternoon. That is the latest news, sport and weather. 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
19: Yeehaw, it is Monday the 31st of August. Welcome to it, 6 past 6. It's Adam and Donnie's show number 169. My name is Adam. I'm taking the role right now. Present.
20: Oh,
19: yeah. I'm here. Donnie, he's already been sent to the principal, and Beth is back from PNG writing up the local news on the blackboard. Yay. Bethany Ross!
21: We're all back together.
20: So good to have Bethany back in the studio. How are you, thanks, Beth?
21: I'm all right. I'm pretty... Oh, you know me. I'm crook.
20: You know me. Pregnant.
19: Pregnancy kind of crook.
21: Yeah. It's gotten a lot worse. I threw up 5 times yesterday. But I'm happy to be back. Had a great week, though. Not going to give you the satisfaction of saying I missed you guys, but...
19: But we know you did.
22: You brought it up.
19: I thought you didn't miss us until you brought that up.
22: That was more than I was even expecting.
21: All right.
19: Softy
21: Beth. You guys had a big weekend, though,
20: she's
21: didn't you?
20: She's gone soft in her maternal stages. She really has some motherly instincts coming through, Adam.
21: How was race week over Maggie?
20: Oh, fantastic.
1: It was great.
20: It was a big weekend. Definitely a big weekend. We did a show from Nellie Bay on Friday, which feels like a year ago now.
1: Yeah.
20: Got to host the Cure Starts Now lunch.
21: Amazing.
20: And like, shout out to all the people that got on board, Bristol Hair, SeaLink, everybody.
21: Yeah.
20: We raised, I think, $6,200 on the table, which was a lunch record.
21: How good.
20: A lunch record. So that was awesome. And then yesterday, the day of days, would you call it, Adam?
1: It was the day of days. It was the Great Inflatable Race, part of the Island Breeze Festival. Donnie and I were competing, as well as four of our dear listeners who called up and wanted to be a part of it.
20: Yeah.
1: We've got the results for you right up next for
21: that. Some would say that's the only race that matters during race week.
1: I mean, there was
20: a lot of yachties wouldn't.
1: But yeah, that's true. There was a big crowd for it. I mean, we're not even messing around. There was like...
20: In the hundreds.
1: Yeah, a couple of hundred people turned up for that and then left again.
20: Yeah.
1: Piping hot chat on the buses to get there and back, apparently.
20: Allegedly. I wasn't on the buses. One person has told Adam that, and he's ran with it. Actually, to be fair, as I was leaving on one of the free shuttles, somebody got off the bus and saw me getting on and went, "Oh, did I miss it?"
1: No, people came up. Someone came up to me and said the same thing.
21: Really?
1: I heard it all during the week, the big build-up, and I missed it.
21: People are invested.
1: I know. They were.
20: Yeah, 14's inflatable race is a big deal.
1: Yeah.
20: I've been saying this. But we will bring the results to you next. But Beth, so good to have you back in the studio.
21: Thank you.
20: So good to have you back. Today's a big day. Our ATM gets turned back on.
1: Ooh. Yep.
20: Casey Barnes is coming on the show.
21: Ooh.
20: We're going to try and see if we can get two people dating each other again.
21: Oh, wow. Scary stuff.
20: Less of a do.
1: I believe we've got a float to give away for Father's Day, right?
20: Oh, get this, right? This is hot off the press.
1: Okay.
20: Right. Coming this Friday, do you remember when we did every caller gets a Molly Malone's crumb steak?
21: Yes.
20: This Friday, I don't know if we're allowed to say this yet. I'm just going to say it nice and early.
1: We can.
20: Gosh. Every single caller gets a City Cave float.
21: Oh!
20: Yeah, dude. Yeah, a float at City Cave.
21: I mean,
20: you can sneak through. There's going to be, because we had, obviously, the crumb steak blitz.
21: Yeah.
20: I think it's going to be like a float frenzy. No, they're not. They're not. We're getting a float frenzy for Father's Day.
1: Yep.
21: Amazing. 100%.
20: So that's on Friday. We will give out a float every day in the lead up to it. But yeah, put it in your calendars.
21: It'd
20: this Friday.
21: It'd be stupid not to call.
20: That's yeah.
1: Floats for days.
20: Buying friends.
21: For days.
1: Adam and Donnie Star 106.3. The results of the Great Inflatable Race are next. Banners plays now. Someone to you. Don't give me wild, mate.
20: I love Banners.
1: Someone
20: that's
1: to you.
20: So good. You know, the lead singer, he's like best friends with Taylor Swift. There you go.
1: Oh, my God. Who cares? Adam and Donnie Star.

0: Milky with Mole Grab, just the way you are. Star 106.3, Adam and Donnie. It's 16 past 6 Monday morning for Snooze Townsville. It's amazing what a little snooze can do. And SeaLink Maggie Island Race Week is still on. Yesterday was the Island Breeze Festival where the great inflatable race took part.
1: Adam, Donnie, one finish line, unlimited glory. The over-14s inflatable race, Star 106.3.
2: Huge. We've been talking about it for about a fortnight now, Adam. Huge. The over-14s division of the great inflatable race, and it went down yesterday. Hundreds flocked to Picnic Bay on their buses and surrounded us on the beach as we went to take place in what we thought could be a history-making moment. And honestly, the race almost didn't happen.
0: Yeah, it was quite windy on the day. They were talking about, we got there around 8.30. They were saying, look, we might have to can it, depending on what the weather does and whether it's safe or not. But it did go ahead, which was great. The crowd was forming, and as they were forming, as you say, there were a lot of people there. I was getting nervous because there was genuinely an audience there for our race.
2: Which was great, because I suppose if you pump something up enough, people will show up.
0: Yes.
2: As we walked down, a bit of a pre-race interview from me, I stayed cool.
0: Well, yeah, this is the thing. I think you got carried away. Like, when there is a big crowd, Donnie just loses his mind. He grabbed the mic off the MC and started doing a little speech into it. Things like, my whole life has led to this moment, I think you said. I think you just lost it because the crowd was there. You got carried away.
2: And then as we took place on the beach, we had Mel, Corinne, we had Sebastian out there, Mel's daughter.
0: Yeah.
2: And as we looked around on the starting lineup, on the waves crashing over our feet at Picnic Bay, ready to take the plunge, all the moment had led up to this, we realised the Star 106.3 swim team were the only people competing in this race.
0: Yeah.
2: The bad weather, rightfully so, had scared off every other competitor, which meant...
0: You know what that means, right?
2: Before a stroke had been laid, we'd won the whole damn thing. Star 106.3, we're going to be victorious one way or another. It was like an all-Aussie final in the Olympics.
0: Yes, it was.
2: Well, yes, we're all taking home gold in some capacity, but who would be the one to really do the damn thing?
0: Yeah, well, that's the thing. So when the race started, I felt I started pretty strong.
2: Yeah.
0: I got ahead of you, Donnie.
2: For a long time.
0: Our competitor, Sebastian, was ahead of everyone.
2: Yep.
0: He was way ahead. But do you see me racing?
2: Yeah.
0: You saw how far ahead of you I was.
2: Yeah.
0: And then we swam We swam out to the buoy.
2: Yep.
0: Circled the buoy and came back. And then as I'm coming back, I couldn't move. I was pumping away, I was paddling, I was kicking, I was looking down because I was really putting the effort in, and then when I'd look up, I hadn't moved towards the shore at all. I kept getting swept back out to sea.
2: Yeah, well, to paint the picture for you, we had to swim about, I'd say, 50 metres out to a buoy, but because the weather was so rough, the water was so choppy and so aggressive at Picnic Bay, it was really like we were in the surf and we were getting thrown around out there. We genuinely could not move. There's a bit of a video of it on our socials of Adam looking like he's wincing in agony.
0: It's so much effort, especially when you look up and realise you haven't gone anywhere. So deflating. I was like, am I going to have to be rescued because I can't get back in?
2: But this is where experience comes into the fold because, Adam started to freak out about his surroundings. He started to fade off to the side. Yeah. And that's when I took him on the inside. Sebastian, our competitor, our Star 106.3 swim team rep, he'd won the whole thing. And it was between Adam and Donnie for silver. Mm. Adam ended up beached on the boat ramp after being discombobulated out there.
0: Scuffed my knees on the
2: thing. I took him on the inside. I claimed second place. And there was no prize for third.
0: Yeah, there actually wasn't.
2: But that was the results of the great inflatable race, over 14s division.
0: Yeah.
2: Another second place for myself.
0: Once again, which is
2: shattering.
0: Once again.
2: That being said, though, a victory for Star.
0: That's right.
2: And that's what matters. You listening, you now won the great inflatable race because it was a team made up of all of us.
0: Yeah.
2: So technically, you can go into work this morning and say, yeah, I won the great inflatable race. I listen to Star.
0: Yeah,
2: if you're off on your way to school, me and my sister, we won the great inflatable race on the weekend over 14s division.
0: Of course. Now, so that prize that you won for second place, do the Star listeners get that?
2: I believe so. We're going to give it away today. $25 voucher to IGA. We're going to give it away.
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0: Fuel with Shimmer. Star 106.3, Adam and Donnie, 26 past 6. It's 13 degrees in Towns right now. It's going to be a partly cloudy one. 27 will be our top. Stand by in half an hour's time. We're going to give away a float if you'd like to spoil Dad this Father's Day with relaxation at City Cave, Adalia. But, of course, before we get there, I've got a weird news story for you, Donnie. I think you'll love it. There's a teacher in Atlanta in the USA that has set up a fart corner.
1: Fart. Like fluffs.
0: Yeah, a pop-off corner for her students, mate. You're going to want to know more about that, aren't you?
1: What are we talking about?
0: Wouldn't you like to know? I'll get into it after the news. Bethany Ross has that next. Adam and Donnie, Star 106.3.
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3: In the first month of new e-mobility device laws, we've already seen police seize 4 non-compliant e-bikes. 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
13: Good morning, I'm Bethany Ross here with your local news today. Well, first of all, 23 men have been charged in a major statewide crackdown on the Rebels Outlaw motorcycle gang. Detectives executed 25 search warrants across Queensland, including Townsville, Cairns and Mackay, targeting members allegedly wearing modified blacked-out Rebels vests. Police seized firearms, weapons, cocaine and some outlaw gang colours. 10 alleged senior Rebel members are among those charged, with 44 offences laid. In other news, survey results of a Crime Stoppers Queensland campaign has has sparked calls for locals to report crime anonymously. Townsville has been selected as the first market for a digital education campaign because it has one of the strongest regional online audiences, as well as having some of the highest crime rates in Queensland. Crime Stopper CEO David Hansen says almost half of all women in the survey said that they were concerned about their personal safety or feared retaliation if they reported crime, compared with 38% of men.
14: And then there were some concerns about retaliation. That was 45% of respondents. And about 41% people weren't confident that our service was in fact anonymous. And so they were the ones that really drove this desire to reach, you know, that target audience, again, women and young people.
13: Meanwhile, a busy stretch for MacArthur Drive in Annandale is getting a full refresh, with Townsville City Council crews ripping up and resurfacing the 25-year-old road. The $430,000 upgrade includes a new curb and channel and more than 430 tonnes of asphalt across 3,500 metres. Council says it's part of getting back to basics and maintaining the roads that locals use every day. Traffic management will remain in place. And finally, to sport now, the Cowboys have secured their spot in the NRL Top 8 following their win over the West Tigers. The final score was 24-10 in their clash at home on Saturday night. However, coach Todd Payton says the first 40 minutes were clunky and they've got some work to do.
15: But with all the field position and possession they had, went in at 10-8 down, and I thought we started the second half really strong, nice and powerful and direct. And there was a 15-minute period there in the midway through that second half, which got us over the line. So,
13: meanwhile, the women went down against the Knights on Saturday at Queensland Country Bank Stadium, losing 6-40.
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16: Morning, I'm Jackie Lim. More vigils have been held across Australia overnight for the victims of Nepal's flash flood disaster. The death toll is hovering around 800 this morning, while 42 Aussies are among the more than 3,000 still missing. Meantime, Canberra has announced another $3 million in humanitarian aid. One Nation is Australia's most popular party, according to this morning's news poll. It shows Pauline Hanson's party has surged past Labor to lead on primary votes, 30% to 29%. A Sydney mum has shared her miracle tale of survival after being mauled by a great white shark back in June. Leah Stewart says she fought like hell for her baby daughter, but has told Nine she didn't think she'd survive.
17: I could feel my life slipping away, and I just kept going deeper and deeper away, and it just felt like everything was leaving my body and I was going somewhere.
16: And boxing legend Tony Mundine has passed away at the age of 75. His son Anthony paying an emotional tribute to the late icon, saying he's broken following his father's death.
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16: In sport, Carlton goes into this week's AFL finals in hot form after disposing of Melbourne in the wildcard series. Coach Josh Fraser says he's hoping they'll get even better when they take on the Cats in another sudden-death encounter on Friday night.
18: I feel like our game's in pretty good order at the moment, and again, we're finding different ways to be able to play against different opponents, so we look forward to the challenge.
16: On Thursday night, Frio takes on Hawthorn in a qualifier, then Sydney hosts Brisbane on Saturday before Adelaide meet the Bulldogs in an elimination on Saturday night. That's the latest in news and sport.
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13: A sunny winter's day here in Townsville, reaching tops of 26 degrees. Saturday, partly cloudy with a slight shower risk near the coast. And Sunday does bring the best chance of rain, up to 1 millimetre, with showers likely in the morning and afternoon. That is the latest news, sport and weather. 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
2: Yeehaw. Welcome to your Monday, 6:35. It is Adam and Donny, and SeaLink Maggie Island Race Week is still sailing along. It's another day of yachts out and around Maggie Island today, with the regatta continuing until this Wednesday.
3: How good is it, though, waking up in a city where the Cowboys have locked in finals footy? Now, I'm a big fan of that, baby.
4: Yeah.
3: Sending the Tigers packing. Thanks for coming.
4: Yeah.
3: Saw Benji Marshall at the Mad Cow over the weekend.
4: Did
3: good
4: you?
3: On him.
4: Yeah.
3: But send them packing. One more home game against the Raiders could lock in a home final. This is
4: not really the
3: situation I thought we were going to be. I cannot be happier. I could not be happier. It was at the sword of the Tigers.
4: Yeah.
3: That did it. So pack Queensland Country Bank Stadium this weekend. It is the last home game of the year, maybe.
4: Home final would be pretty explosive.
3: I believe so. I'm trying to do the math mentally. I think it's an off chance.
4: Oh, yeah, that's cool.
3: I think there is a chance.
4: Very
3: but
4: cool.
3: At the very least, it could potentially be the last home game of the year. So make sure you pack the thing and get as loud as you can for them to take down the Raiders, who, let's be honest, how boring are the Raiders?
4: Hate them.
3: Nothing good comes out of Canberra.
4: I agree. We can all agree on that, can't we, as a nation? All right, next up, got some weird news for you. There's a teacher in Atlanta in the USA who has set up a pop-off corner for her students
3: in the classroom.
4: Just a corner where you go over and let it go, get back to your seat, get back to your maths.
3: I don't think this is real.
4: What do you mean?
3: Why would it not be real? Why would a fart corner not be real?
4: Well, I'll tell you, I've got so many details for you next. You're going to believe it's real. You're like, how could this be made up with all these details? So stand by. This is Olivia Rodrigo's stupid song, Adam and Donny, Star 106.3.

0: 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Star 106.3, Adam and Donnie sitting on 13 degrees in Townsville right now. 27 will be the top four today. Partly cloudy conditions. It's time for some weird news.
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0: Front page of our obscure newspaper today, Donnie, comes out of Atlanta, Georgia in the USA. There's a teacher there that has set up a designated gas station in her classroom for students who need to break wind.
2: Right, okay.
0: The corner is marked with a neon yellow sign that says gusty winds area.
2: No way.
0: And an air freshener that sits there just puffing out lovely scents to mask the horrible smell.
2: Okay, like an automatic one, okay.
0: Yeah. The reason the teacher's doing this, her name is Candy Sydney Browning. She says kids used to...
2: Browning?
0: That's her name.
2: Okay.
0: Come on. Sure. Come on, let's all grow up here. It's a natural bodily function. It's part
2: sure.
0: of life.
2: Okay.
0: No giggling.
2: Okay.
0: All the students in the class apparently used to point fingers at each other and blame each other and then get up and walk away when there was a smell. Oh, who farted? You farted. And walk away. It was disrupting the class. So she decided... You don't need to put your hands up. You don't need any permission. You just quietly get up, head who farted, you farted, and walk away. It was disrupting the class. So she decided, you don't need to put your hands up. You don't need any permission. You just

0: that corner. You know what I mean? There's no, oh, I'm just checking it out. Like, that doesn't exist. You know what's over there?
1: Mm. That's... so many questions.
0: I've never been in a class that has had such a flatulent issue.
1: Have you not?
0: No.
1: Have you really not?
0: No, like, sure.
1: You were never a kid with lots of fluffing going on.
0: No, not where, to the point where it was disrupting class.
1: I used to have to sit next to this kid that would do it all the time. And it was like, well, I know it's not me, so it's you, and it stinks. And then I got in trouble for calling him out for it. And there was another time, right?
0: What are they eating in Atlanta?
1: There was another time, everyone in the class was silent. Everyone. We must have been doing a test or something. And then we just heard a little... And we actually, the whole class thought it was a chair creaking.
0: Yeah.
1: Until Catherine, in the middle of the class, just said, excuse me. And everyone just cracked up. It's one of those situations where we can't get in trouble for laughing because the teacher's laughing too.
0: So, I've got a fart story.
1: Oh, look out.
0: It was quite a sad story, actually. But,
1: really?
0: So, we're at our grade 12 leadership camp, okay?
1: Okay.
0: And sadly, a close friend of the school had passed away.
1: Yeah.
0: And so we're all in this massive hall.
1: Yeah.
0: All of us sitting in a massive circle as we're doing a bit of a talk. And then they said it'd be nice now if we could all have a minute's silence.
1: Oh, no. Tell me it wasn't you.
0: And no.
1: Oh, thank God.
0: And as we're sitting there, we're about, you know, 20 or 30 seconds into the minute silence. So at the peak of just being very, okay, very somber.
1: Really
0: very
1: serious moment too.
0: My friend, he was sat cross-legged but with his legs up. And then you know the old classic, how he just slightly rolled back too much. and without any control, just let one go. And mate... I got asked to leave.
1: You like, did
0: because
1: laughing.
0: I was trying not to laugh so hard that I was crying.
1: Yeah.
0: I was beet red. I was biting my lip so hard I was almost bleeding.
1: Yeah.
0: It was just making it worse because I thought it was the funniest thing that had ever happened. And then the worst part was we all had to write a letter to ourselves moments after. That was the exercise we were doing for later in the year.
1: Mm.
0: And then at graduation, everyone pulled out their letters. And they all said, at least 50% of them, did you ever find out who farted during the moment of silence?
1: Oh, God. Well, there you go. You needed a corner.
0: Yeah, if we had a corner, we would have been okay.
1: Would have come in handy. Adam and Donnie Star, 106.3. Giving away a Father's Day float very soon.
0: It was Rob Caruso. Oh.

0: Kid Laroi, 1,000 miles. It's 13 minutes to 7. You're with Adam and Donnie, Star 106.3. And would you like to spoil Dad this Father's Day with relaxation at City Cave Adalia?
1: Spoil Dad this Father's Day with relaxation at City Cave Adalia. Every caller wins. With Adam and Donnie on Star 106.3.
2: It's going down this Friday. Every single person who calls us on 1300 00 1063 is getting a float for City Cave Adalia ahead of Father's Day. It's a Father's Day float frenzy.
3: That's right.
2: It's going down. But right now, we're just going to test the systems. Okay,
0: yeah, we need to
2: make sure that it's all in working order.
0: It's
2: going
0: to explode on Friday. Who doesn't want to win this? So, we need to make sure the phones are in working order, everything like that.
2: We need a litmus test. Yeah. So, yes, every single person that calls on Friday will get a float. But the first person who calls right now on 1300 00 1063, you're going to get a free float voucher for City Cave Adalia.
0: Incredible.
2: It is that simple. No hoops to jump through. You're simply just helping us test the system.
0: Yeah, we need your help to test.
2: Because what happens if it all goes wrong, Adam?
0: Well, that's why we need to prepare. We can't just turn up Friday and hope for the best.
2: Perhaps try and do a float frenzy on Friday and then all of a sudden the phones don't work.
0: Yeah. And we go, oh, we should have tested the waters.
2: And then we'll go to City Cave. They said, oh, the phones didn't work. And they said, well, were you trying to frenzy? We'll say yes. And they said, well, that's a problem.
0: Yeah. They'll say, well, did you test the phones all week?
2: No.
0: First, and we'd have to say no. But this way, we get to say, yeah, we tested them all week.
2: Exactly.
0: We tested them all week, made sure they worked.
2: That's probably as many words as we can say right now. 1300 00 1063. Help us test our phones for the Friday frenzy. Call us right now.
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0: They be living on a prayer. Star 106.3, Adam and Donnie. It's 5 minutes to seven. After 7 o'clock, country music star Casey Barnes has come to Townsville. He's going to be at the Dalrymple on Saturday. We've got tickets and a chat with him lined up. Also, the $10,000 ATM is back open. Before we get there, though...
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2: We simply just need to test the system so where all systems go for Friday. Every single person who gets on the line with us on Friday wins a float voucher for City Cave Adalia. And we're just a bit nervous because obviously a Father's Day float frenzy is nothing that we're strangers to, Adam, but we just need to make sure the phones are going to be working and in working order for the entirety of the frenzy.
0: Don't want to be caught with our pants down on Friday and we can't frenzy.
2: We don't want to drop trowel.
0: That's the last thing you want is us dropping trowel. All right. So we got to try out the phones, make sure they all work, and give away a float right now. 1-300-00-1063. Rebecca is in Harvey's range. Yeehaw, Rebecca.
3: Yeehaw.
2: Yeehaw, Rebecca. Now, just a few questions for you about ringing through this morning. Obviously, a float to City Cave Adalia, that's all yours. Tick, no stress. But we are just testing the systems. How did you find your experience phoning through this morning?
3: I found it pretty simple. Yep. I didn't think that I'd make it through, but I'm glad I did.
2: Yeah, any tips or tricks for people trying to get through on Friday, Rebecca?
3: I definitely save the number in the phone on Star 106.3.
0: That's good.
3: Yeah, you've got to have it lined up, ready to go to hit the call button as soon as they call now.
0: And we're coming through loud and clear. Everything's sounding crisp.
3: Yep, now everything's sounding crisp and clear.
0: Beautiful.
2: And on a scale of 1 to 10, how likely would you be to recommend the Friday Float Frenzy to other listeners?
3: Thousand percent.
2: Okay, thank you, Rebecca. Thank you for taking part in our survey. you'll get a text on how to claim your prize. Have a good Monday.
3: Thank you so much.
2: Cheers, Rebecca. Seems like everything's in working order.
0: Yeah, so far so good.
2: Seems like everything's in working
0: order. Might give it another test tomorrow,
2: we'll
0: though.
2: We'll have to do it again tomorrow.
0: Make sure everything's ready to go.
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14: If you're travelling along Wilcox Street this morning, works are slowing down traffic slightly for patches between Duckworth Street and Western Street. It's also picking up a little bit at Stewart Drive at the on-ramps to the Bruce Highway and Racecourse Road this morning. 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
15: Good morning, I'm Bethany Ross here with your local news. Well, charges have been laid over an alleged stabbing in China's Towers. Police say that a 14-year-old girl is accused of attacking a 19-year-old woman at a Church Street business over the weekend, leaving her with several stab wounds. The teen has been charged with wounding and assault causing bodily harm. She's been refused bail and will appear in Townsville Children's Court today. Meanwhile, e-scooter and e-bike riders in Queensland must now hold a valid learner licence. The licensing requirements come into effect today as part of police efforts to make our roads safer. Since July 1, Operation Yankee Surety has seen police intercept dangerous riders, target unsafe behaviours and remove non-compliant e-mobility devices from our roads. Here in Townsville, that includes the seizure of at least 7 non-compliant bikes, 121 traffic infringement notices and 2 drink riders caught. Meanwhile, Townsville City Council has joined councils across the state fighting changes to disaster recovery funding arrangements. A federal government proposal would see a shift where they'd only fund 50% of the DRFA instead of the current model where they pay up to 75%, with the state government picking up the second half. Townsville Mayor Nick D'Amato says it would put councils in a really tricky situation.
16: There's a good chance that if there's funding shortfalls, councils will either have to pass that cost onto the ratepayer or make the very hard decision of not having to rebuild certain infrastructure. That's the last thing we want to do. In these cases, we want to rebuild stronger, bigger and better after a natural disaster.
15: And finally, to sport now, the Cowboys have claimed a 24-10 victory against the West Tigers. North Queensland did struggle to seal the deal, but they're now locked in to play the NRL Top 8 finals. Coach Todd Payton says the first 40 minutes were tough of Saturday's home game, but the team did start the second half stronger.
17: I'm happy we're playing, but yeah, we've got some work to do, and our best footy is good enough, and we showed glimpses of it tonight, and that's not good enough come September.
15: Meanwhile, the women did lose 6-40 to the Knights in their clash on Saturday.
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18: Morning, I'm Jackie Loom. Australians have raised almost $4 million for Nepal as the race to find flood survivors continues. Karen Morris from the Emergency Action Alliance telling Seven the funds will go directly to those on the ground.
19: 13 of our 15 members, including Save the Children, Oxfam, and their best place to know how to help, who's in need, and how to deliver that aid effectively.
18: 42 Aussies are among the more than 3,000 still missing. The Pacific Islands Forum has been thrown into turmoil before Prime Minister Anthony Albanese even arrives. Solomon Islands leader Matthew Wale has cut short his visit to Palau after a shock leadership challenge. Albo's due to arrive today. One Nation's surge in momentum continues in the wake of its historic by-election win in WA. This morning's news poll shows the party is now the most popular on primary votes with a 30% share. And Dolly Parton has been laid to rest in a private ceremony in Tennessee. Her family confirming the country music queen was farewelled over the weekend, laid to rest next to her husband, Carl.
12: Amazing Grace Early Learning. Discounts available for defence and emergency services.
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18: In sport, tickets for Friday night's elimination final go on sale this morning with the Cats to face the Blues, who knocked off the D's at the G on Saturday night. Meantime, a former Bombers legend is worried about the Swans' prospects in their qualifying final against Brisbane. James Hurd telling Nine he's not sure Sydney can cover the loss of the five players they've suspended.
21: It's going to be tough. The rampaging Brisbane Lions, if they hit top form with all their talent, it's just going to be very hard.
18: And a bad first day for Australia at the US Open. Talia Gibson and Adam Walton both eliminated. That's the latest in news and sport.
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15: Well, it's going to be partly cloudy across Townsville today. For your Monday, there's a medium chance of some showers in the north, tops of around 27 degrees and some fresh easterlies. That'll ease tonight. Tomorrow will be partly cloudy with just a slight chance of rain and tops of 26. That is the latest news, sport and weather. I'm Bethany Ross with Adam and Donnie on Star 106.3.
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0: Yeehaw, it is Monday, 7:06. Adam, Donny, and our newsreader Beth all here. Yes, that's right. Beth has returned from PNG.
1: I have.
0: Beth, what were your impressions of PNG?
1: I really enjoyed my time over there. To be honest, though, didn't get to see much of the actual country. I was stuck at the barracks for most of the time, but that was still a really incredible experience. And I've just got a new appreciation for the work that they do over there. It was stinking hot, and they are, like, labouring. The engineers are working on stuff all day, every day. It was massive. So, it was a cool experience.
2: We're very happy to have you back. Very, very happy. You're looking great, but every time I look into your new studio, it looks like you're about to be sick during the pregnancy. Is that fair to say?
1: That is fair to say, yeah. I didn't know that the morning sickness could get any worse than it currently was, but it's gotten worse. It is ramped up. So if anyone has any good tips, I'm trying everything at the moment and nothing's working. I'm on strong medication and it does nothing.
0: Zilch. Oh, really?
1: Zilch.
0: Really?
1: Absolutely. Like the stuff they give you in hospital for nausea.
0: Yeah.
1: Nothing.
0: Really?
1: Now. Yeah.
2: Have you tried adding down to Bunnings, get a bit of cement, mate?
1: No, you know what? Haven't tried that one. Thanks for your advice.
2: You know, just to let everyone into my brain, I weighed up saying that for about 30 seconds.
1: And you decided it was a good idea.
2: I regretted it as I said it. I regretted it. Let's try and give away some money, Adam. God.
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2: 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Let us know what you need a little bit of Bunsen for. Beth might need a little bit of money for nausea tablets.
1: Yeah.
2: It's that easy.
1: There we go.
2: Who are we going to try and give the cash away to right now?
0: Barbara Walsh in Mount Low. 1300 001063 is our number. Barbara wants the money to upgrade our seats to extra legroom for our flight from San Francisco to New York.
1: Good call. That's a good call.
2: Okay, so how long are we going to give Barbara? 15 minutes to call us back?
0: Yep, and Barbara wants $390 for that.
2: $390. Cool. Okay, that seems pretty
0: good.
2: Should
0: cover it, right, for the extra legroom?
2: All right, $390. If you are Barbara Walsh, if you live in Mount Low, give us a call. If you know Barbara, tell her to call us. She has 15 minutes to do so. Otherwise, that money stays in the kitty and moves on to the next couple of days. That simple.
0: Next up, country star Casey Barnes is joining us on the phone. He's coming to Townsville this Saturday to the Dalrymple Hotel. We've got tickets as well, so stand by. Bruno Mars, place now. Adam and Donny, Star 106.3.

0: Mars. I just might. Star 106.3. It's Adam and Donny. Country star Casey Barnes is coming to Townsville this Saturday at the Dalrymple Hotel. You can get tickets at OzTix.
1: Got a number one album in the country right now, Casey does, and I'm a little bit nervous because obviously we yee-haw every single morning, Adam.
0: Yeah, we do.
1: Whenever someone calls, we give them a yee-haw, they yee-haw back to us.
0: Yeah.
1: Casey actually is a man that knows how to yee-haw pretty well, so yee-haw, Casey.
0: Yee-haw!
2: Yee-haw!
1: Oh, see, that sounds a lot different to our ones. That sounds a lot different to our ones.
0: All right, Casey Barnes, so you're headed up our way for a tour. What's the latest from you? You got new music out?
3: Yeah, brand new album just dropped. My first all-genre ARIA number one album. So we've been number one country a bunch of times in the past, but this is my first all-genre ARIA number one. So we're definitely celebrating, and we can't wait to get back to Townsville this Saturday. It's going to be awesome.
1: What does it look like when you're celebrating an ARIA number one album, Casey? What do those celebrations look like?
3: Oh, it was a big night. We found out just before we took the stage at the ESPY down in Melbourne. So it's like this iconic music venue. And I remember like walking past there when I was a kid in Melbourne thinking, you know, one day I'd love to play at that venue. So it was like it was a pretty cool night to be able to celebrate. Actually, we got the email from ARIA mid-flight going from the Gold Coast down to Melbourne. And I was like, constantly checking my emails because I knew the results were about to come in. Yeah. And then we finally got the email, and I think the whole plane thought that they were hijacked and there was about to be some massive incident mid-air because we were all celebrating and jumping up and down. And then I think they realised that, no, this is actually a good thing. But, yeah, it was a cool moment, that's for sure.
1: It's awesome too. So when you're putting together an album like this, are you still putting it together as an entire body of work? Because you see a lot of artists these days, they're just looking for that one single that can get them a bit of radio play, get them up the charts. But when you're sitting down and making this and to see it get to number one, have you put it together as an entire body of work, a cohesive unit? Is that how you'd suggest listening to it?
3: Yeah, absolutely. You know, albums are they're an interesting one these days because I guess, you know, streaming's taken over and I guess a lot of people's attention spans are getting shorter and that sort of thing. But the album still, I love the concept of the album, and this one definitely had a lot of themes and messages throughout it. You know, there's songs on there that were, you know, they were maybe specifically written for radio, and then there were other tracks where I was like, this is just a great song. And, you know, it doesn't get to the chorus in 30 seconds like some other tracks. You know, it's like, this is just a good song. So, you know, it's nice to be able to do that. And, I'm super proud of it.
0: So if there is a casual Casey fan listening, keen on checking you out at the Dalrymple Hotel this Saturday, they've heard the hits. They've heard Gone, Gone, Gone, God Took His Time on You, Come Turn Me On. What's a deep album cut? What's the next step? What's one that you recommend that's not a single?
3: Oh, man, the standout for me, one of my favourite songs I've ever written, is called Still in the Fight. And it's a song for anybody out there that's ever had to, you know, fight through adversity or come back from like a major, I guess, health scare or just never given up on a dream. It's sort of one of those anthemic sort of tracks that it's sort of written about my career. You know, it's taken me 20 years of like ups and downs, times when you might have thrown the towel in and walked away, but you sort of have never given up. So that's one of my favourite songs. Yeah, definitely on the whole album.
0: All right, awesome. Well, thanks very much, Casey Barnes. The new album, the 10th album, is called Made for This, and Casey will be at the Dalrymple Hotel this Saturday. You can get tickets at oztix.com.au or with us right now, 1300 001063. We've got a double pass.
1: Oh, bang, just like that. Well, thank you very much, Casey. Call us right now, 1300 001063. Double pass to this Friday's gig. How about we play a bit of Casey now?
0: This is Come Turn Me On, Adam and Donny, Star 106.3. Ring up now for tickets to Casey.

0: Me on 20 past 7, Adam and Donnie, Star 106.3. 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And we just gave away a double to Sandra.
1: Yes, she's actually pulled over right now. Gregory Street, if you're near the Strand area, there has been a big crash, a massive crash. There are emergency services on site right now. But if possible, which should be because there's different ways you can get to the Strand, but Gregory Street right now, apparently there has been an incident. If you could please avoid that area for the time being. But yes, Sandra called up to let us know that, but also grabbed a couple of tickets to Casey Barnes. Mm. Now, we are still on the lookout for Barbara Walsh. Our $10,000 ATM is wide open right now. If she calls us back before the end of the next song, they'll be all hers, 390 of your finest Australian dollars.
0: Adam and Donnie, Star 106.3. Yeah, that's the currency.
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3: 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I don't think we can call it Floater's Day.
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2: 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This Friday, every caller who gets on air with Adam and Tony wins a free float from City Cave Adalia for Dad this Father's Day. 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Spoil Dad this Father's Day with relaxation at City Cave Adalia. Every caller on air wins with Adam and Tony this Friday. We hope Dad's Father's Day is filled with relaxation and maybe even a little silence. 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

0: DNCE, Cake by the Ocean. It's Adam and Donnie Star, 106.3, 7.27. We're on the lookout for Barbara Walsh.
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4: 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Could be as easy as need to get some more hot dogs for the kids' birthday party this Friday. Barbara Walsh needs the cash so she can upgrade her seats from San Francisco to New York. And the phone has rung just in the nick of time, Adam.
0: Yes, and I think the number may match Barbara in our system. Barbara, is it you? Who have we got there?
5: Barbara Walsh, I'm so excited.
4: Oh, Barbara Walsh from Mount Low.
5: It is.
0: The one who wants the $390 out of our ATM. The very same.
5: It is.
4: So that you can get an extra legroom seat from San Fran to New York.
5: Yes, I'm taking my kids over to America in 2 weeks.
4: Ooh, well, yee-haw, Barbara. The cash is all yours.
5: Yee-haw, thank you so much. I'm so excited.
4: That's awesome, dude. So you're jetting off in 2 weeks' time, you and the kids.
5: Me and the kids.
4: Fantastic.
5: Off we go.
4: Well, extra legroom seats. They're all yours, Barbara. You called up well and truly within the time that we needed you to.
5: That's so great. Thank you so much.
0: Mate, what are you most excited for in the USA?
5: Oh, everything. I really am excited to go to Disneyland, though. That's probably our big ticket item. We're going to Disneyland for 2 days.
4: Dude.
5: But yeah,
0: so to be
5: LA.
0: A kid again and go to Disney World, Disneyland.
4: I'm
5: roller coasters.
4: I'm bordering on a Disney adult. Like I am obsessed with Disney World. I love everything about it. Disneyland in California, never been to, but Disney World, quiz me. I got you. Yeah. But Barbara, that's enough about me. the cash is all yours, dude. Thank you so much for giving us a call back.
5: Amazing. Thank you.
0: Get on the website, star1063.com.au, and another chance to withdraw tomorrow. Next up, we've got to get you to local news with Bethany Ross. She is back, and then Are We Dating returns.
4: Yes, sir. Are We Dating? We've been doing this for a few months now. Two people trying to figure out the murky, murky world of dating. And we have Blair coming on the phone after your local news to try and explain to us what his situation is with a girl named Phoebe. Went out on a date the other week, and what was going so well seems to have fallen apart a little bit. Phoebe has agreed to come on the show as well a little bit later, but we'll chat with Blair first.
0: Adam and Donnie, Star 106.3, it's afternoon.
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6: No major incidents or accidents to report, fortunately. A little bit of congestion for Woolcock Street at Duckworth Street. The Ring Road nice and clear both ways, and nothing to hold you up if you're using the Flinders Highway. 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It's Jess with more traffic in 30 minutes on Star 106.3.
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12: Good morning, I'm Bethany Ross here with your local news. Well, first up, a 14-year-old Richmond girl has been charged over an alleged stabbing in Charters Towers. Police say the teen is accused of wounding a 19-year-old woman at a Church Street business around 8pm on Saturday. The victim suffering multiple stab wounds, but survived with non-life-threatening injuries. Bail's been refused and the girl is set to face Townsville Children's Court today. Meanwhile, a Crime Stoppers campaign has rolled out in Townsville to address concerns surrounding reporting crime. Almost half of all women in a recent survey said that they were concerned about their personal safety or feared retaliation if they reported crime, compared with 38% of men. Crime Stoppers Queensland CEO David Hansen says that locals can be confident in reporting anonymously and explains just how it works.
13: So, well, you can ring the 1-800-333-000 number to provide your information, or you can log on to crimestoppersqld.com.au and provide your information. You will be asked if you would like to be identified. That just, it's not compulsory.
12: Meanwhile, new licensing requirements for e-mobility device riders does come into effect today. All riders must now hold a valid learner license to ride e-scooters and e-bikes in Queensland. It comes as police continue to crack down on unsafe behaviours and non-compliant e-mobility devices. Since July, officers have seized at least 7 non-compliant bikes here in Townsville, as well as handing out 121 traffic infringement notices and catching at least 2 drink riders. And finally, new winners have emerged on day 2 of SeaLank's Magnetic Island Race Week, with fast strand races delivering some amazing conditions for spectators. Quest took out the IRRC division in an all New South Wales showdown, while Heartbreaker claimed Spinnaker Division 1 and Bundaberg 1 Division 2. Non-Spinnaker went to Après Vous. Cruise wrapped up with the Six Fathoms Tropical Cocktail Party, and racing is set to resume today at 11.
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14: Morning, I'm Jackie Lim. The gloves have come off. Barnaby Joyce returning serve to the PM, who's accused One Nation of saying anything and doing anything to win votes. Joyce telling Seven Anthony Albanese has form when it comes to dishonesty.
15: This has come from a person who said he didn't fall off the stage and he did, said he didn't insult the Prime Minister of Japan and he did, said he wasn't going to change the capital gains tax and he did. There is nothing that you can believe about Mr. Albanese and the Australian Labor Party.
14: A major industrial battle is brewing in the childcare sector. The union representing more than 40,000 educators launching its bid for improved pay and conditions. The push is on top of the 15% pay rise won back in 2024. And we're being urged to stay alert online following a string of major cyber attacks in recent months. More than 120,000 scam and cybercrime reports were lodged during the first half of this year. Authorities say Aussies lost more than $554 million.
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14: In sport, Carlton forward Will Hayward is expected to be available for Friday night's elimination final against the Cats. He just missed selection for the wildcard win over Melbourne, but Blues coach Josh Fraser says time will tell.
16: Sort of done a power of work, Will, to get himself to a position where he was close, and then not expect him to be a bit closer next week, so we'll see what that looks like.
14: And Carlton has also continued its hot streak in the AFLW with a win against Frio yesterday, the Blues making it 3 from 3. Port, Hawthorn, Melbourne, Geelong and Richmond also with wins yesterday. That's the latest in news and sport.
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12: A breezy, partly cloudy Monday on the way here in Townsville with a 30% chance of a light shower in the north and temperatures reaching 27 degrees. Winds will ease into the evening. Tomorrow, similar conditions, partly cloudy, a slight chance of rain and some daytime temps around 26. That's the latest news, sport and weather. 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
0: Yeehaw, happy Monday. Welcome to a brand new week. Let's do it. It's Adam and Donnie. If you're heading up Castle Hill this week, work does start at the Summit Car Park. As of today, 4 weeks of landscaping, irrigation and a few parking changes up the hill.
4: How are we already at the last day of August?
0: I don't know, mate.
4: September starts tomorrow.
0: No one knows.
4: Is that the official start of silly season? would you be happy, dude?
0: I've got a feeling we started it today.
4: Yeah. Well, yeah, you and I definitely did. It's been a bit of a mess. But I do believe that once you hit September, you start. It's downhill.
0: Yeah.
4: We're at the top of the hill right now on the 31st of August, and we start to go downhill from September, I believe.
0: Start goofing off.
4: It really is feet up kind of stuff post-September. And I'd encourage you to take that into work and school today.
0: Oh, absolutely. Absolutely. You start saying things like, so what are your plans for Christmas?
4: Maybe we'll do that next year. You start to say that.
0: Yeah.
4: Mapping out your resolutions at this point.
0: Sounds too hard, to be honest. Let's worry about it next year, that kind of thing. Yeah.
4: Yeah, you start to say, you can't say next year in August. That's lazy.
0: Yeah.
4: Next year in September, that's tangible.
0: Yep.
4: That definitely is.
0: 100%.
4: We need to bring a lovely man on the show next. His name is Blair. And he's hoping to lock down a girl this year. In fact, today.
0: Yeah.
4: We try and discover different ebbs and flows in the murky world of dating on a Monday morning. We call ourselves the dating detectives as we try and ask the question, are we dating? Blair's been seeing a girl named Phoebe for a few weeks now. Phoebe's a nurse. Blair wants to know, can they be official, please? Went on an awesome date the other night that apparently didn't end up too great. We'll bring Blair on next to find out why that is.
0: After Stella Lefty, Boston, Star 106.3, Adam and Donnie.

0: Austin, Stella Lefty, Star 106.3. Good morning, it's Adam and Donnie, and video podcasts are now on iHeart. 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Before we get there, are we dating?
1: I said, are you going to be my girl?
0: Oh, it's a question that a lot of people...

0: I know. I took her out to Cactus Jack's the other night.
1: Okay.
0: And I thought, you know, that might seal the deal of us being,
1: you know,
0: dating.
1: It's a lot of beans.
0: Yeah, I know. There are a lot of beans there. I'm not too sure if she was a fan of the drive home, but that's all good.
1: Yeah.
0: I'm assuming that she might have thought after, you know, a bit of a romantic dinner at Cactus Jack, she'd, you know, she just assumed that we're at that next stage. But this is where I need your help, guys.
2: So, okay. What do you think of Cactus Jack's as a date spot, Donnie?
1: I've never been on a date to Cactus Jack's.
2: Like, it's kind of cute, right? It's wholesome.
1: It feels like the type of place you go once you're in a relationship.
2: Yeah, or once you have kids.
1: Or family.
2: Take the family, yeah.
1: But I don't mind it.
0: Cactus Jack's. I think Cactus Jack's is a nice place.
2: Blair, you take me on a date to Cactus Jack's. I'm thinking Blair is down to earth. He's a regular guy. He's cool.
1: Okay,
2: he's so not up himself.
1: Phoebe.
0: The only thing that I think might be in the way, guys, is when we went to pay, I wasn't sure whether do we split the bill or do I? I ended up taking the whole. Like, I paid the tab, but. Yeah. I think she saw that I hesitated a bit, so I'm not too sure if that's...
1: Well, when you're still in the early dating stages, I think that's fair enough for the dude to still be picking up bills here and there. Once you start dating, you start splitting things more. You've been seeing her for a month and a half now. There's obviously been more than the Cactus Jack's experience. You guys, like, without being too full-on, like, have you gone to the next step of your relationship?
0: I've tried. This is what I need your help with, guys, because like I've been trying to get it to that next next base, but think maybe just Cactus Jack's might have been a little bit of the wrong restaurant to go to before hitting that last base, you know.
1: So okay, and have you guys had any sleepovers or anything like that? Does she stay at your house throughout the week? A month and a half is not heaps of time, but. Does she stay at your house ever? Have you stayed at her house ever?
0: No. Well, I kind of was instigating her trying to stay at mine after that date we had the other night, but it didn't happen. She did end up going home. We did. It was a little bit of like an awkward kiss in the car when I dropped her home, but we've kissed. But I'm confused.
1: And talk to me about Phoebe. She's a nurse, right?
0: So it's a bit of a rotating roster, which also makes it a bit hard. So we can't set in seeing each other, say, every night or every few nights. I'm not sure. I gotta be honest.
1: It does sound like you're at the point where, I don't know, it doesn't sound heap serious. It doesn't sound heap serious. So I think you're definitely dating, but I wouldn't call you guys boyfriend, girlfriend just yet. But having said that, Phoebe has agreed to come on the show this morning. So we'll get her on and you can ask the question. If that is what you want to do.
0: She's not going to hear this, is she? I just want to know if she wasn't using me for a free meal.
1: I don't think she'll be all right.
2: Ask her that.
1: Let's get her on.
2: Okay, we'll get her on next. We'll play the fray and then we'll get Phoebe on. Blair and Phoebe can sort all this out. Are we dating?
1: With that.
2: No, definitely don't. Blair, please. This is the fray. Adam and Donnie, Star 106.3.

0: That's a banger from 2006, The Fray, Over My Head. Star 106.3, good morning, it's Adam and Donnie. The $1,000 minute is next, but right now we're in the middle of a round of Are We Dating?
1: I said, are you gonna be my girl?
0: Here's the situation. We had Blair on the phone with us. He's been dating Phoebe for about a month and a half. He has no idea where they sit. It all culminated at a recent date at Cactus Jack's. We were just talking to Blair. We've still got Blair on. Blair, hey.
2: Hey, guys.
1: And we have the girl that you've been seeing over the last month and a half or so. Phoebe has agreed to come on the show. Hello, Phoebe.
3: Hi.
1: Hey, Phoebe. So we might just leave it in the hands of Blair because he's got some things that he wants to ask.
2: Yeah, sorry. Okay. Yeah, sorry to do this to you, Phoebe, but I just the guys, they're kind of helping out, helping me out because I'm not too sure where we're at the moment. And obviously, we went on a really nice date the other night, and I think I don't know if we left on a bit of a sour note or something, but I don't know. Yeah, if it was at the register when I was going to see if you were going to split the bill, and then I ended up picking it up, and then when we drove home. You weren't too keen on staying over, so.
3: Look, Blair, I really know how to feel about this. I mean, I haven't even been asked. You're already asking for a sleepover and I haven't even been asked to be a girlfriend yet. Like, I don't really understand. And I guess I'm just used to kind of men like who really take charge and really put it into their hands. What happens with me, and that really hasn't happened with you. So I'm really, I don't know, it really gave me the ick a bit that night.
2: Did you, well, I thought, like, you know, because I took you to a place that's pretty special to me, like Cactus Jack's and stuff, and I thought, you know, like that was a nice place.
3: Cactus Jack? Maybe,
2: I don't know if you...
1: Sorry to interject, and we won't too much, but are you guys trending in the way of a relationship? Like, the other night, it felt like a real epitome of everything, and it was a real opportunity for him to ask, and the fact that he hasn't has really miffed you on the whole experience?
3: I need to see a bit more of an effort. I'm a nurse. I've got stuff on. I need that commitment, okay? And I really wasn't giving commitment. It just really wasn't.
2: Girls always go on about, like, if he wanted to, he would. And I wanted to take you out for dinner. You could have just said no and it easily saved me $70.
1: Okay, well, Blair, it's not about the money.
0: So, Blair, like, I guess you wanted to know, you came on the show and you wanted to know, are we dating from Phoebe? Like, how do you feel about Phoebe?
2: Like, really special to me. I think we've had some really nice dates. Maybe this one was just a one-off, a bad one that we've had. But I really enjoyed our time together, and I thought maybe I just assumed that we were kind of exclusive.
1: Well, why don't you ask, Blair? Like, you've got the floor now. It feels like this is like a bit of a bump in the road. Like, why don't you just ask?
0: I think, like, she's telling you to ask, isn't she? Is it?
2: Are you, Phoebe?
1: Blair, come on, just ask! Please.
2: Like, I guess, I don't know, do you want to, like, would you be my girlfriend? Do you want to date?
3: Well, maybe. You should probably actually, like, do it properly and just take some charge and not be so childish about it, I guess.
2: Okay. I don't know what was childish. I'm sorry.
1: I got to be honest, bro. You're on the 10-yard line here. You just got to take a knee.
0: Easy, big fella.
1: Easy, and ease off
0: easy.
1: It.
0: Easy.
1: I reckon we'll let you guys chat off air.
3: I would do that.
1: Because you guys are, like, on the precipice of what could be fun and a cool relationship, but you're just not. You're just butting heads here. So we're gonna totally, can we please, for the love of God, play a song, Adam, and we'll leave you guys.
0: You two, book in A Touch of Salt and ask her off air.
1: Definitely. But you're on the precipice, Blair.
0: Thanks, guys.
1: Thank you for coming on.
3: Thanks, guys.
2: All
0: right. Blair and Phoebe, we'll leave it with you. Always happy to help. 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
1: G'day, Public and Paul here from the Herbert Hotel, Townsville. 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
5: 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Yeah.

0: Stacey Abrams, that's so true. Star 106.3, Adam and Donny, the Sealing Magnetic Island Race Week continues till Wednesday. Yesterday was the Island Breeze Festival, and Donny and I took part in the Great Inflatable Race. We have the results of that for you after 8 o'clock. Right now, though, it's time for you to win yourself $1,000.
1: We're seconds away from you winning $1,000 cash. Bonus question.
2: Thursday last week, we got a 9 out of 10. Friday last week, we got an 8 out of 10. Could we get a 10 out of 10 today?
0: Yes.
2: And give someone $1,000?
0: Yes,
2: here's a bonus question for you. What's the frequency of star? 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
0: Yeah, I thought it was.
2: Bang.
0: Yeah, I thought
2: That's
0: so.
2: All you need to know. 106.3. That is the frequency of star. 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
9: Woolcock Street eastbound, quite jammed up from Wagner Street through to North Shore Boulevard, and Sturt Street actually looking pretty good near Stanley Street for the heart of the city. The Bruce Highway clear both directions. More power, less emissions. 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It's Jess with more traffic in 30 minutes on Star 106.3.
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10: Good morning, I'm Bethany Ross here with your local news. Well, 23 men have been charged in a major statewide crackdown on the Rebels outlaw motorcycle gang. Detectives executed 25 search warrants across Queensland, including Townsville, Cairns and Mackay, targeting members allegedly wearing modified blacked-out Rebels vests. Police seized firearms, weapons, cocaine and outlaw gang colours. 10 alleged senior Rebels members are among those charged, with 44 offences laid. In other news, changes to disaster recovery funding arrangements continue to spell uncertainty for local governments across the state. There are fears it'll increase pressure on budgets and mean less funding is available for future infrastructure projects, also leading to potentially higher costs for ratepayers. Townsville Mayor Nick D'Amato says he is advocating for a funding model that recognises the challenges faced by disaster-prone communities.
11: So we've recently put a submission forward to the federal government, to NEMA, calling for the federal government to actually withdraw his proposal and his proposed changes. and like the other councils and the NQ ROC that have actually submitted, as well as the LGAQ, we're waiting with bated breath to hear their response.
10: Meanwhile, a busy stretch of MacArthur Drive in Annandale is getting a full refresh, with Townsville City Council crews ripping up and resurfacing the 25-year-old road. The $430,000 upgrade does include new curb and channel and more than 430 tonnes of asphalt across 3,500 square metres. Council says it's part of getting back to basics and maintaining the roads locals use every day. Traffic management does remain in place there. And finally, to sport now, the Cowboys will play in the NRL Top 8 finals after claiming a 24-10 victory against the West Tigers. Tommy Dearden made his return from injury and helped bring the team to the lead in the second half by setting up a Hillam Lukey try. The Cowboys skipper says it was great to be back on the field.
12: Like, it's always hard to watch, and it just felt good to be back out there and be part of the preparation during the week, and then get to be out there doing my job, which is playing footy. So I enjoyed it tonight. And
10: meanwhile, in the NRLW, the Cowboys lost 6-20 to the Knights in their clash on Saturday.
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13: Morning, I'm Jackie Lim. Almost $4 million has now been raised by Aussies to assist with disaster recovery efforts in Nepal. Karen Morris from the Emergency Action Alliance telling Seven every cent will go towards helping those on the ground, with food, water, shelter and medicine top of the list.
14: One of the most important things about humanitarian assistance is it going to the right people? Is it being used effectively? Are the most affected people receiving the aid that they need?
13: The cost of a weekly grocery shop is climbing faster than Aussie pay packets. New figures showing a basket of supermarket staples has jumped more than 8% in the last 16 months, while wages rose only 3.3%. The figures have renewed calls for a royal commission into supermarket competition. A major search and rescue mission is underway in the Mediterranean after a ferry capsized off North Cyprus. 8 deaths have been confirmed, while 23 people are still missing. And smart glasses could be banned from entering Australia. Import bans will be considered as part of Labor's new privacy reforms to be announced today.
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13: In sport, the youngest Cleary brother has helped the Warriors reach the top of the NRL ladder. Jet Cleary making his NRL debut for New Zealand when they played the Knights last night. He'll join Penrith for 2027. This weekend's AFL elimination finals have been locked in. Carlton will face the Cats on Friday before Adelaide meets the Bulldogs on Saturday night. And in cricket, a blow for South Africa ahead of next month's series against Australia. Paceman Kagiso Rabada is in serious doubt after suffering a hamstring strain. That's the latest in news and sport.
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10: Today is going to be partly cloudy with a moderate fire danger and some strong easterlies across the Townsville region. A few showers possible up north, otherwise it's going to be dry with a top of 27 degrees. Tomorrow, partly cloudy with near zero chance of rain and temperatures reaching 26. That's all from your local newsroom. 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
0: Yeehaw, it's Adam and Donnie. Hope you're having a great Monday. We're playing the $1,000 minute this morning with Layla. Yeehaw, Layla.
16: Yeehaw.
2: Yeehaw, indeed, Layla. What would you spend $1,000 on?
16: Oh, God. I need to get away for like a weekend or something. Oh, that would be great.
2: What's been going on?
16: Just work nonstop. Really?
0: Need a break.
16: So a bit of a break would be nice, maybe up to Port Douglas or something. Ooh, for a weekend.
2: Lovely. Yeah. All right, Layla. Well, up to Port Douglas for the weekend, $1,000, 60 seconds away. Do you play often in the car?
16: I haven't done it for a while, actually, but when I am in the car, I do like to, give it my best shot.
2: And do you normally get pretty close?
16: Pretty close, yeah. And then there's some I'm just, completely blank, but we'll see.
2: Okay, well, 10 questions, 60 seconds. You get them all right, we'll send you up to Port Douglas. You ready to go?
16: Yep, I'm ready.
2: Let's do it.
17: Are you ready to go?
18: Tick tock, tick tock, tick tock.
19: The cash is waiting. The $1,000 minute starts in 3, 2, 1.
17: There we go.
2: What is the frequency of star?
16: Oh my god.
2: Vanessa Hudgens and Zac Efron starred in what Disney movie franchise?
16: High School Musical.
2: Who sang the 1980s hit Like a Virgin?
16: Madonna.
2: How many inches are in a foot?
16: Shit. 3.
2: What is the name of the van used in Scooby-Doo? What food does Popeye eat to get his strength?
16: Oh my goodness. Pass.
2: What year did man first walk on the moon?
16: Pass.
2: What kind of animal is Garfield?
16: Cat.
2: What instrument does Lisa Simpson play?
16: Ooh. Pass.
2: How many meters are in a kilometer?
20: Oh, quick!
2: We had six to get back to.
20: Hey, I still would have.
2: Oh, quick!
20: I was still keen to hear her answer, Donnie.
2: I'm still rumbled by question number one, Layla. What?
20: He's personally...
2: Look at your dashboard right now. It's on there.
20: I think he's personally offended.
16: Wait, what did you say?
2: The frequency of star.
16: Oh, 1063. Is that what it was?
20: Yeah, 1063, yeah.
16: Jesus Christ.
20: Let's go through the other answers. Vanessa Hudgens and Zac Efron. High School Musical, you got it. Like a Virgin was Madonna. You
2: Bang.
20: Got it. The amount of inches in a foot is 12. You said 3. The name of the van in Scooby-Doo is the Mystery Machine.
2: Yeah.
20: Popeye eats spinach to get strength. Man first walked on the moon in 1969. Garfield is a cat. You got that one. Lisa Simpson plays the saxophone.
2: Saxophone.
20: And the amount of meters in 1K, 1,000.
2: $9,000.
16: I'm so terrible on the spot.
2: Don't stress about it, Layla. You're going to get a double pass to Reading Cinemas. Thank you so much for the call.
16: Thank you so much, guys.
2: Have an awesome Monday, dude.
16: Yeah, you too. See you later.
20: We'll play again same time, same place tomorrow, right here on Star 106.3.
2: That's the one. Yesterday it went down at the Island Breeze Festival over on Magnetic Island. We've been talking about it for ages, the over-14s inflatable race. It took place. We took four members of Star 106.3's family right here to try and embarrass some 14-year-olds over on the island. How did we go? Hundreds of you came to watch on the beach. We've got the results for you next.
20: This is Martin Garrix, Ed Sheeran, repeat at Star 106.3, Adam and Donnie.

0: In Excess, new sensation. It's Star 106.3, Adam and Donnie, 19 past 8. And yesterday we were down at Picnic Bay on Maggie Island for the Townsville Airport Island Breeze Festival, part of SeaLink Maggie Island Race Week, because we had our own race to do.
1: Adam, Donnie, one finish line, unlimited glory. The Over 14s Inflatable Race, Star 106.3.
2: That's right, the Over 14s Inflatable Race. It happened yesterday at Picnic Bay. Adam and I were out there, and so were hundreds of you, thousands of people, at Picnic Bay for the Island Breeze Festival, but the beach was absolutely jam-packed, and things got pretty serious pretty early on.
0: Yeah, disaster almost struck.
2: As we sat there in the early mornings on Picnic Bay, a wind was blowing through the entire area, gusts, and then discussion happened, Adam. They're considering cancelling this absolute institution of sport here in Townsville. Of course, we are talking about the hundreds of kids flocking to the beaches to race in inflatables with grown men trying to embarrass them.
0: Yes. Would it be cancelled? Would it be too unsafe? There were tears from children and from Donnie at the potential of this race being cancelled. But later we did receive the news that no, the race would go ahead.
2: Although on a shorter course. After a bit of kicking and screaming, we made our way down to the beach where we perused the whole situation. I felt pretty confident.
0: Yes. Now, there was an MC that had a mic who was talking into it. And whenever Donnie sees a microphone, he decides that he should be the one talking into it. So he went up to the MC and took the mic from him and made a speech that no one really needed. He started saying his whole life had led to this point, this third race that he's competed in, this third inflatable race. If you're not aware, he came third 2 years ago. He came second last year, and he reckoned he was going to win this year. Our whole team turned up, our Star 106.3 team. In fact, we turned out to be the only ones who'd turned up.
2: Yeah.
0: So we'd won before we even raced.
2: Exactly. You listening right now are a winner just for listening to Star. But that was time for us to race. Hundreds of people gathered on the beach for a race, and a race damn well we're going to give them. So into the water we went, Adam.
0: That's right. I started off strong. I was coming second pretty quick. We did have Sebastian, who called us, wanted to be part of the race. He was way ahead. He was always going to win. Very fit man. But I was coming second.
2: Yes.
0: What a quick start for me. I didn't think Donnie had any chance. I left him far behind. I raced out to the buoy. I turned at the buoy and came back.
2: From the buoy. It was splishy. It was splashy. It was rough. It felt like we were going absolutely nowhere, but we were paddling our hearts out. Once again, for you to paint the picture in your mind, hundreds of people watching grown men splash around in inflatables at Picnic Bay.
0: Cheering, yelling, party poppers, fireworks.
2: Adam then found himself beached on the boat ramp, scraping his knee. I saw that moment as an opportunity that I took with both hands as I rushed the beach and came in second place in the great inflatable race. Adam trailing me into third, Carlene and Mel not far behind us. And the great news is, because it is a Star 106.3 inflatable race team that we put together, and it was only Star 106.3 members that raced, we have all won today, which means it's second prize of an incredible $25 voucher for IGA.
0: Yes.
2: Is it now up for grabs?
0: You're going to give it away.
2: Let's just give it away.
0: You're a man of the people.
2: It's the second place prize for the inflatable race. This is a big moment. 1-300-00-1063. We've got $25 to spend at IGA, a.k.a. the second place medal for the great inflatable race. If you'd like that to be yours, I wouldn't even spend it. I'd keep it as a memento for a long time.
0: Are you going to give him the envelope it came in? Because that's part of the...
2: I've lost that.
0: Oh. Adam and Donnie, Star 106.3. 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

0: I knew you. Star 106.3, Adam and Donnie. Good morning. Usually we've got the C-Link Star Car whizzing around right now. We cross to it for your free stuff. It's not out there today. It'll be back tomorrow. But speaking of C-Link, the C-Link Maggie Island Race Week is still going on right now. And yesterday we had a race of our own.
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2: Champions this morning, we all are. Star 106.3 put a team together to embarrass some teenagers at Picnic Bay, and by God, that team won the whole damn thing. We feel like champions, we feel like victory, and we're going to give away the second place prize, which is a $25 voucher for IGA.
0: Yeah, our listener Sebastian, he came first. Donnie came in second. That's why he's got the IGA voucher. Let's give it away, I reckon, to Sandra. Yeehaw, Sandra.
3: How are you?
2: Very good, thank you,
0: Sandra. A little stiff and sore after a big race yesterday, but not too bad, you know.
3: I wanted to go in that race with you guys. That would have been awesome.
2: Well, are you proud of us, Sandra, for putting up such a performance?
3: I'm proud of you even if you came last. You went in it.
2: But we can't stress enough, we didn't come last.
3: Well, that's good. That's very, very good. Second is better than nothing.
2: I'd like the record to show definitely not last. Adam almost came last.
0: No, after your little scrape knee.
2: But Sandra, would you like what is officially the second place prize, $25 to spend at IGA?
3: Oh, I'd love it because IGA is Australian owned and I love it.
0: Well, that's great.
2: Bang, there you go. Yeah, it's also the home of champions.
3: Definitely.
0: Hey, Sandra, as someone that would have loved to have raced with us, we did have one listener that didn't show up. His name's Krabby.
2: Yes.
0: He's often flaky. What do you think of Krabby not showing up on the day when we expected him there and he promised he'd be there?
3: Well, his problem was he's a crab, so he would have went sideways anyway.
0: Wrong direction.
2: Wrong direction. Maybe he got lost on the bus
3: exactly.
2: system.
0: Yeah,
2: the bus. Maybe he ended up in Horseshoe Bay instead of Picnic. He went sideways.
0: Side on, yeah.
2: I see what's happened. Yeah. I reckon he just dogged us. But Sandra, you'll get a text on how to claim your prize. Thank you so much, dude.
3: Thank you so much, boys, for coming second.
0: No problem. We can do that anytime you want.
2: Anytime.
0: Always happy to come second. We'll go to local news next with Bethany Ross. After that, Casey Barnes, country star. We've got a double pass to his show this Saturday at the Dalrymple Hotel. Adam and Donnie, Star 106.3.
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5: We're in the clear of smashes and breakdowns, but Woolcock Street is slowing down slightly past Shaw Road in Shaw. That, of course, is due to works. Stewart Drive, nice and clear on the lead up to the Bruce Highway and Racecourse Road entry ramps. More bite, less thirst. 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It's Jess with more traffic in 30 minutes on Star 106.3.
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9: Good morning, I'm Bethany Ross here with your local news. Well, first up, charges have been laid over an alleged stabbing in Charters Towers. Police say a 14-year-old girl is accused of attacking a 19-year-old woman at a Church Street business over the weekend, leaving her with several stab wounds. The teen has been charged with wounding and assault, causing bodily harm. She's been refused bail and will appear in Townsville Children's Court today. Meanwhile, Townsville is the new focus of a Crime Stoppers Queensland campaign. It is encouraging more people to anonymously report crime after research revealed fear of retaliation and concerns about personal safety are preventing many Queenslanders from speaking up. Crime Stoppers Queensland CEO David Hansen says the survey also showed people that they thought Crime Stoppers were part of the Queensland Police Service.
10: But in fact, we're an independent charity, in fact. And the role that Crime Stoppers perform, as I say, complementary to Queensland Police, is that we provide an anonymous reporting service.
9: E-scooter and e-bike riders in Queensland must now hold a valid learner licence. The licensing requirements come into effect today as part of police efforts to make our roads safer. Since July 1, Operation Yankee Surety has seen police intercept dangerous riders, target unsafe behaviours and remove non-compliant e-mobility devices from our roads. Here in Townsville, there has been at least 7 non-compliant bikes seized. And finally, the Cowboys have secured their spot in the NRL Top 8 finals following their win over the West Tigers. The final score was 24-10 in their clash at home on Saturday night. However, coach Todd Payton says the first 40 minutes were pretty clunky and they've got some work to do.
11: But with all the field position and possession they had, went in at 10-8 down and thought we started the second half really strong, nice and powerful and direct. And there was a 15-minute period there in the midway through that second half, which got us over the line. So,
9: meanwhile, the women went down against the Knights on Saturday at Queensland Country Bank Stadium, losing 6-40.
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12: Morning, I'm Jackie Lim. One Nation is now Australia's most popular party, according to this morning's news poll. Pauline Hanson's party pushing past Labor to lead on primary votes 30% to 29%. It follows the party's WA by-election win, but Environment Minister Murray Watt tells Nine we needn't read too much into that.
13: Got to be a little bit careful to read too much into a state by-election, especially one that wasn't going to change the result in terms of who was going to be in government. But we've said all along that we take this challenge seriously.
12: 42 Australians remain missing following last week's flooding and landslide in Nepal. 800 people have been confirmed dead, while more than 3,000 are missing. Childcare workers are gearing up for a fresh industrial fight. Despite securing a 15% pay rise 2 years ago, the union representing more than 40,000 educators says the job still isn't sustainable. And country music queen Dolly Parton has been laid to rest next to her husband Carl in a private ceremony in Tennessee. She passed away last week at the age of 80.
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12: In sport, Dockers star Jordan Clark will bring up his 150th game in Thursday night's qualifying final against the Hawks, but the Frio defender says his focus is on the game itself, not his milestone.
14: To be honest, it's something I haven't even thought about. I'm more just excited to play. It's going to be my first time sort of in this position, playing a final like this, so I can't wait.
12: And over to boxing, former great Tony Mundine has died at the age of 75. He was the only Aussie boxer to compete professionally across 4 weight divisions. That's the latest in news and sport.
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9: Partly cloudy today in Townsville with a medium chance of some northern showers and gusty easterlies. Max around 27 degrees with some protection definitely needed as it's going to be a very high UV day. Tomorrow we'll bring some lighter winds, a slight shower up north and some temperatures around 26 across Townsville. That's the latest news, sport and weather. I'm Bethany Ross with Adam and Donnie on Star 106.3.
16: Alright, we're up. Hard to argue. It's a good morning.
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1: 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Here we go. From Sturton Stanley, across Townsville and North Queensland, this is Adam and Donny. 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
0: Yeehaw. Welcome to a brand new week. It's Adam and Donny, Star 106.3. If you need some tech help, your phone or tablet's doing something you don't understand, free walk-in tech help is on at Aitken Vale Library today from 12:30.
2: Hey. Do you need some tech help, Adam?
0: Usually.
2: Yeah.
0: Yeah, I'm not great.
2: You're not great, are you?
0: Not great within phones.
2: It is a curse being as nerdy as I was as a teenager.
0: Yeah.
2: It really is. Because now everybody in my family, I'm on their beck and call at all things. And a bit of a tip for you. If you're very good, I'm not even very good, sorry. If you know how to plug in a HDMI cord and swap a source, don't show anyone at your work early doors, all right? Do not do it. You will be responsible. I have kept it quite close to my chest here. And I see a lot of people get asked in this building that I know damn well I'd be able to take care of their tech problems better than whoever they're asking.
0: Mm.
2: But you just don't want to be the guy.
0: I used to be very good at it with cassette tapes, Windows 95, MS-DOS.
2: Oh, but
0: and then I grew out of it.
2: Passed you by.
0: Exactly, that's right.
2: Jeez.
0: I was very, very good at MS-DOS.
2: So you haven't been the IT guy since what? The turn of the century?
0: Yeah, pretty much. Right. Yeah, absolutely. Yeah, you're right. Next up, we're going to be chatting with Casey Barnes. He's got a gig here at the Dalrymple Hotel on Saturday, 8 p.m. Tickets at OzTix, or you can win some with us next. We want to play a game with him because he used to live in Tasmania. He now lives in Queensland.
2: Much like you.
0: Much like me. So we want to play a game with him, Tassie or Townsville, and then give you a chance to win some tickets to his show this Saturday. So we'll do that next. This is The Weekend with Daft Punk. I Feel It Coming. Star 106.3, Adam and Donnie.

0: to 9. It's Adam and Donnie for Snooze Townsville. It's amazing what a little snooze can do.
1: Oh, yeah.
0: This Saturday at the Dalrymple Hotel, Casey Barnes is performing. He's a country star. He's an award winner. He's a chart topper. His new album is called Made for This.
1: And it's number one right now.
0: That's right. And he's going to be here in town this Saturday. Casey's on with us right now. We thought maybe we'd play a game with you, Casey, if you're keen.
2: Righto.
0: Yeah, so for those that don't know, you grew up in Tassie. You're now a Queenslander, so we thought we'd play a game called Is It Tassie or Townsville?
3: Is it Tassie or Townsville?
1: It's everybody's favourite game. Never been played on radio, probably to never be played again, but you never know. We may have another host and artist from Tassie and Townsville at the same time. Since you're coming to Townsville, Casey, we just wanted to put you to the test to see if you would be able to know if it's from your hometown or the town you're coming to.
0: First question, Casey, is a huge crowd gathered to watch the city's first electric street light being switched on. Was that in Tassie or Townsville?
1: 1922, if that helps.
2: 1922. I'll go Tassie.
1: Townsville, baby.
0: That was Townsville.
1: Townsville, no. Baby. All right, how about this?
2: What?
1: Does Tassie or Townsville have a hill that is only 14 metres shy from technically being a mountain?
2: A Tassie.
1: Seville again, baby. That's Castle Hill.
2: Jesus.
0: All right.
2: I know the hill you're talking about too, and I was going to say Townsville. Sorry, that's bad.
0: It all comes down to this, mate. This is the big one, right? Three place names. You tell us which of these three places you're in Townsville. Only one's in Townsville. The other two are Tassie, okay? Knobby Head.
2: Okay.
0: Granny's Gut. Funny Knob Creek. They're all three real places.
1: What were they? One more time?
0: Knobby Head, Granny's Gut, and Funny Knob Creek.
1: Which
0: only
1: one
0: is in Townsville.
2: Oh, God, I'm going to get three wrong. This is bad. I'm going to go Granny's Gut. That sounds really random.
0: You reckon that's the Townsville place?
2: There's a lot of guts up there.
0: I'm sorry, that's Tassie.
1: That's Tassie.
0: That's the east coast of Tassie.
1: But you know what? I've always said this about this game. We've never played it before, but I've always said this. Worst game on radio, Casey. I wouldn't stress about it.
2: Didn't like it at all.
0: There's no winners in Tassie or Townsville. There's no real winners.
1: We all lose.
0: Casey Bass.
2: Come to the Dally this Saturday. Just, you know, we'll drown our sorrows. It'll be fine. Actually, I will say too, I know there's a lot of listeners that are obviously heading to the Cowboys on Saturday too, which is great, their last home game. So we're sort of making it the after party, after the footy, come to the Dally, the official after party. Well, so that's the whole vibe.
1: I love that.
0: Cool.
1: Big fan of that. All right. Well, Casey Barnes, thank you so much for joining us on the show today. And have fun on Saturday, hey?
2: Thanks, boys. Thank you,
0: Casey. Oztix.com.au to get tickets for this Saturday at the Dalrymple. Or call us. 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

0: Friday.
1: Garbage, Cherry Lips, Star 106.3, Adam and Donnie, 4 minutes to nine. That's our show for another day. We'll be back tomorrow morning from six. But in the meantime, you got Danny up next. Morning, Danny.
2: G'day, guys. Well done on your inflatable race.
3: Thank you.
2: Yeah, very proud.
3: Second and third, but technically first.
2: Well, isn't it first the worst, second the best, and then there's third something else?
1: Royal Princess,
2: yeah,
1: I believe,
2: yeah,
1: the third is.
2: Something like that. Yeah,
1: that's me.
3: All I know is we entered a team and the team came first.
2: Yeah, which is great.
3: A member of the team came first, you know, so it really were
2: all first the best.
3: First the best. Second the best, third the best.
1: And our team were the only ones that raced.
3: Well, da ba ba ba ba ba ba.
2: I wasn't going to bring that up.
3: Some people are saying that technically they cancelled the race and they just let us do it anyway. Semantics. What's coming up after nine today?
2: Well, I'm so excited that your ATM has returned today. I was listening this morning and you've already got one in the bag.
3: Yeah, man.
2: I'm really excited about my one at 11 o'clock today. I will be calling out a name. I already know what they're going to purchase.
3: Uh-huh.
2: I'd totally do the same.
3: What is it?
2: Well, I'm not going to say it.
1: Oh, you're going to stand by. You're going to listen
2: in. Yes, that's right. Okay. 11 o'clock today. Missy Rivers might know. She's coming in to do horoscopes today. That'll be before 11 o'clock and 20 songs in a row. Should start about now.
3: We love it. All right. Well, Danny will take good care of you for the rest of the day. We'll be back with you tomorrow morning at 6.
1: Hey, Danny, you have fun, won't you?
2: I can't not.
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3: Good morning. I'm Bethany Ross here with your local news. A 14-year-old Richmond girl has been charged over an alleged stabbing in Charters Towers. Police say the teen's accused of wounding a 19-year-old woman at a Church Street business around 8 p.m. Saturday. The victim suffering multiple stab wounds but survived with non-life-threatening injuries. The girl is set to face Townsville Children's Court today. Meanwhile, survey results of a Crime Stoppers Queensland campaign has sparked calls for locals to report crime anonymously. Townsville has been selected as the first market for a digital education campaign. It has one of the strongest regional online audiences, as well as some of the highest crime rates in the state. Crime Stoppers CEO David Hansen says almost half of all women in the survey said that they were concerned about their personal safety or feared retaliation if they reported a crime, compared with 38% of men.
4: And then there were some concerns about retaliation. That was 45% of respondents. And about 41% people weren't confident that our service was in fact anonymous. And so they were the ones that really drove this desire to reach, you know, that target audience, again, women and young people.
3: Meanwhile, new licensing requirements for e-mobility device riders come into effect today. All riders must now hold a valid learner license to ride e-scooters and e-bikes here in Queensland. Since July, officers have seized at least 7 non-compliant bikes from Townsville. Meanwhile, pressure is mounting on the federal government to withdraw proposed changes to disaster recovery funding arrangements. Here in Townsville, the funding has helped rebuild and restore our roads, bridges, parks, playgrounds, as well as some community facilities following severe weather. Townsville Mayor Nick D'Amato says the proposal means the federal government, which currently funds up to 75%, would only fund 50%.
5: The federal government has suggested that the costs will be shifted onto the state government, and local governments would not feel a shortfall unless the state government didn't meet their obligations. But the reality of that is, if the state government is left to pick up a larger bill, what school misses out on funding? Which hospital isn't being rebuilt? And what roads are not being rebuilt?
3: And finally, new winners have emerged on day 2 of SeaLink Magnetic Island Race Week, with some fast strand races delivering beautiful conditions for spectators. Quest took out the IRC division in an all-New South Wales showdown, while Heartbreaker claimed Spinnaker Division 1 and Bundaberg won Division 2, and non-Spinnaker went to Après-Vue. Racing will resume today at 11.
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6: Morning, I'm Jackie Lim. Canberra has announced another $3 million in humanitarian aid for Nepal, where the death toll from the flash flood disaster is hovering around 800, with 43 Australians still unaccounted for. Meantime, almost $4 million has been donated by Aussies and is also on its way to support charity groups on the ground. Canberra is set to unveil new privacy law reforms that are aimed at keeping up with technologies like AI and those smart glasses that can secretly record what users see. Environment Minister Murray Watt telling Nine those glasses have raised real concerns.
7: With people having images of themselves taken by these glasses without their consent and when they don't even know it's happening.
6: The fight at the checkout continues, with new figures showing the cost of a typical supermarket shop has jumped more than 8% in just over a year. It's again prompting calls for a royal commission into supermarket competition. And Dutch officials are warning revellers to stay clear of Donald Trump-shaped pills. They reportedly contain high levels of the active ingredient in MDMA.
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6: In sport, planning continues for the MCG's transformation for the NFL clash between the LA Rams and the San Francisco 49ers. The September 11 clash is sold out, and the Rams' Steve Avila has told Nine he can't wait to run out on the G.
8: Caught a game there, so we got a bit of how fan interactions are. So that is something that I'm really looking forward to.
6: In the NRL yesterday, the Warriors defeated the Knights to move into top spot on the ladder, while the Eels beat the Sharks. And the elimination finals have been set for the AFL, with the Crows to face the Bulldogs and the Cats to battle the Blues. That's the latest in news and sport.
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9: Partly cloudy today and a medium chance of showers. Top temp at 27 degrees, 15 overnight. Clearing showers tomorrow and a sunny older Wednesday. Right now in North Ward, it's 23.
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9: Good morning. Welcome to Monday, 31st of August. One day away from starting September. Isn't that wild? Now, a little PSA, a traffic update. There has been an accident on the Gregory Street lights just near the Allen Hotel. So the fire brigade are there. Police are on site. So if you do need to turn down that street, I don't think you're going to be able to. Now, today, Adam and Donnie's ATM is officially open. How good is that? More moolah to dish out at 11 o'clock today. You can register at star106.3.com.au. Missy Rivers is in with Horoscopes, and Olivia Rodrigo is kicking off 20 songs in a row on Star.

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0: Hall Pass, Ariana Grande on Star 106.3, part of 20 songs in a row. That's Miles Smith with some wise words coming up, drive safe in two. But now some La Bush. Hey, Lane, from La Bush, where were you the first time you heard Be My Lover on the radio?
1: I was driving to Frankfurt, just the radio, and the song came on. Pulled over on the side of the road, but hearing it on the radio for the first time, I called my mom and I told her, we're on the radio. She's like, okay, baby, look, I got to go. I got something in the oven. You know, and I was like, okay.
0: Mums are the best. Now, we all know that song, but what about this one? Sweet Dreams, also by La Bush. Play now.

0: 20 songs in a row on Star 106.3. You're with Danny. Now, coming up, it's Lewis Capaldi, but first, Matika walked away from the music industry at 22.
1: You do crazy things when you're young. I think I was just burned out so young. I was overwhelmed, and I think, you know, it kind of all freaked me out. It was probably a case of too much too soon.
0: Good on her for knowing when to call it. I Feel the Earth Move, now playing on Star.

remixing some ABBA, Star Didn't Sleep on Star 106.3, part of 20 songs in a row. We're going back to 1997 real soon with some Eagle Eye Cherry at 11 o'clock today. Adam and Donnie's ATM is officially open, but now Olivia Dean, nice to each other on Star.